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1: In this update, a Whanganui police officer has been suspended on full pay, accused of tipping off suspected drug dealers about planned search warrants. Senior Constable Peter Gray is facing multiple charges, including drug possession, and is due back in court in October. Auckland Mayor Wayne Brown says he doesn't accept a finding that he brought the council into disrepute by describing an RNZ worker as looking like a Muslim terrorist.
2: I have a sense of humour, which not everybody has, unfortunately, and I didn't realise that that was a problem.
1: Auckland City Rail Link finally opens on Sunday, wrapping up a decade of construction on the country's biggest transport project ever, with new underground stations and tunnels. KiwiRail's Peter Reedy.
3: The metro performance now is the best it's been for a decade. We have done about 10 years' work in the last 18 months.
1: And there were 12 food safety investigations into the government's school lunches scheme between late November and May. Labour's Ginny Anderson says a brownie was reported to contain unknown foreign matter, possibly packaging.
4: How are parents meant to have any confidence in the quality of food that they're being given?
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1: In sport, Warriors coach Andrew Webster's getting tips from all angles ahead of their clash with the Dolphins, including ideas on fixing the side's edge defence. After conceding 16 tries in three games, the Waz coach says some armchair advice has come his way.
6: My uncle said, I'm going to get a bit of rope and tie him to the fence so he stays on the wing. Our middles are saying, well, we should help there. Our edges are saying should help there. So we're all in it together.
1: And LIV Golf has filed for bankruptcy protection in the US while they reorganise operations. Contracted players will likely be free to quit as a result, but may have to chase any unpaid deals through the courts. That's your newsfeed. I'm Bryn Rudkin.
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Lorna Riley on your Feel Good Work Day. And today is I Love Food Day, celebrating the sheer joy and deliciousness of all things edible. Of course, today is the day I left my lunch at home. Ironic, some would call it, and Alanis Morissette is here to sing about it next on

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This is Coast, your home of Feel Good 80s with Lorna on your Wednesday afternoon. And this week, Tony Street is going head to head against Jace and Sam to see whose Hunter home makeover is the best. Just by voting, you could win a $5,000 Hunter home voucher. And it's very easy to enter. 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It's

0: Your Feel Good 80s, Coast with Lorna on your Feel Good Workday. Can you put a price on a perfect smile? Well, maybe. I'm not sure I'd spend $850 on a toothbrush, but that is how much the new Dyson camera jet will set you back. I've got kind of a love-hate relationship with Dyson. My first purchase was a vacuum. Maybe we just got a lemon, but it had constant problems and didn't last very long. Then, thanks to my fiance Mike, I got a Dyson hairdryer and it is the best thing I have ever seen. I love their designs too, but $850 for a toothbrush? Well, it's described as an entirely new way to clean your teeth, tackling cleaning and flossing in one device and featuring a revolutionary built-in camera that uses AI to spot tiny gaps between your teeth. Once a gap's been identified, a precision jet of mouth rinse is triggered, with Dyson claiming this helps to clean the hard-to-reach spots across your entire mouth. $850 maybe if I win lotto. Steve Winwood is next on Coast.
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0: Have you ever been to Paris?
2: Oh, no. I'm from the UK, but I've never been. I travelled through a long time ago, but didn't stay.
0: This may surprise you, but I could pick that you were from the UK. You may just have a little bit of an accent remaining. Well done, my friend. You're caller number 10. You've got yourself in the draw for that magnificent prize.
2: Oh, fantastic. Fantastic. Thanks very much.
0: Now, if you win, who would you take with you?
2: Oh, my wife. She's been wanting to go to Paris for years.
0: And are either of you a Celine Dion fan?
2: I'm a secret Celine Dion fan, yeah, 100%.
0: Be loud and proud, Gary, loud and proud. And 10 grand to spend as well. It could be all yours come Monday.
2: Amazing. Thank you very much. Thank you.
0: It's our $10,000 big spender, Celine Dion in Paris. All yours to win thanks to Qantas, connecting Kiwis and Aussies for the

0: moments that matter. Two more cues to call to come today with Grant after three. The first one around about 3:20. And coming Friday, of course, final call Friday, every hour from 6 till 6. Your final chances to be in to win, only on Coast.
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2: Hi, it's Tony, Jason, Sam from your Feel Good Breakfast. 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

0: Almost One. It's Coast with Lorna on your feel-good work day. And how handsome he looks in his very dapper suit. Prince George has begun his first day at Eton College, and you can check out his official picture on the Coast socials. I've got more of your feel-good 80s coming after one, kicking off with an absolute banger from Toto. You're going to have to sing along to that one. The Thompson Twins and Dido 2 on Coast, plus your chance to win a brilliant new thriller.
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19: In this update, police have revealed two children killed in Monday's triple homicide in Rotorua's Glenholm were an 11-month-old and a 3-year-old. A woman also died soon after, and a man's been charged with assaulting a person in a family relationship. About 10,000 public servants are starting strike action now from MB, Internal Affairs, NEMA, and the Ministries of Ethnic Communities and Social Development. They say offered pay rises don't cover rises in the cost of living. Auckland's mayor says National's bed tax alternative to funnel some of the international visitor levy to councils would work better if Australian tourists had to pay. Labor's announced a campaign pledge to ensure stronger checks and balances to manage the risks of AI. Our 10 mobile speed camera trailers have been vandalised at least 18 times since September's rollout, mainly graffiti. And that's news.
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19: In sport, LIV Golf has filed for bankruptcy protection in the US while they reorganise operations. Contracted golfers will likely be free to quit, but may have to chase any unpaid deals through the courts. Wallace Setiti has acknowledged the void left by the injured Adi Savia and Luke Jacobson in the All Blacks' loose forwards ahead of the fourth and final test against the Springboks in Baltimore. He says whoever is named for Sunday morning's match has a responsibility.
21: A few young boys in there, but also a bit of experience as well. So we've been together long enough to know that when it's time to step up, it's your time to step up, and we'll make sure we hold each other accountable.
19: That is sport. I'm Raylene Ramsey.
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Lorna Riley on your Feel Good Workday. How old do you reckon the phrase OMG is? Well, would you believe it was used for the first time in a letter written on this day in 1917 to Winston Churchill? OMG indeed. ABBA next on Kai's.

It's Coast, your home of Feel Good 80s. Lorna on your Feel Good Workday. And Tony Street reckons she's found the average life stages that every woman goes through. See if you agree tomorrow morning at 20 to 8 on the Coast. Feel Good Breakfast with Tony, Jace and Sam. Plus right after that, of course, it is the Chasers with $400 in the jackpot up for grabs tomorrow. Katie Lang in just a moment. It's Coast.

0: You're with Lorna on Kaistra, home of feel good 80s, a big fan of time loop movies, TV shows, and books. So I'm excited to read this new novel from Petronella McGovern, who's the best selling author of 6 Minutes and also The Last Trace. This one's called Every Time She Wakes, about family, identity, and defying fate, where a woman keeps waking up 2 weeks back in time. With every loop, her world twists into a new version of itself. She's running out of time to save her family and wake up in a world she recognises. I've got a copy of this to give away right now. If you can answer a question about this time loop movie, The Edge of Tomorrow, that came out in 2014.
1: What I am about to tell you sounds crazy, but you have to listen to me. 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
0: 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Who starred in Edge of Tomorrow? Text your answer and your name to 2699 and you could win this brand new time loop thriller. 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
3: Hello, you. 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

0: 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This is Coast with Lorna, your home of Feel Good 80s. Sally, you much of a reader?
1: I try to be in my spare time, which I don't have much of.
0: I hear you. I really, really do. But what you need is a book that you absolutely can't put down. And I reckon this one from Petronella McGovern is just that. It's called Every Time She Wakes. Can you tell me who starred in the time loop movie Edge of Tomorrow, though?
1: It was Tom Cruise, I believe.
0: Yeah, it was Tom Cruise, indeed. So this book is coming your way.
1: Lovely. Thank you so much.
0: I'll have another copy of Every Time She Wakes to be won tomorrow on Coast Days. Meantime, after two, more of your feel-good 80s from Michael Jackson, The Bangles and Alana Miles on Coast.
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9: What do we want?
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9: When workers' rights are under attack!
10: Stand up, fight back!
8: They say pay offers don't cover the rising cost of living. Police are forensically examining the scene of a triple homicide in Rotorua, in a home where a woman and children aged 11 months and 3 years died on Monday. A man's been charged with assaulting a person in a family relationship. Australian triple murderer Erin Patterson, who fed her in-laws a toxic mushroom lunch, is receiving weight loss drug Ozempic in prison at taxpayers' expense. The government's cooking up a hospitality action plan aiming to simplify rules on licensing, compliance and building to make things easier for food and drink operators. That's news.
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8: In sport, Kiwis doubles specialist Aaron Routliffe and playing partner El Dila Suchiadi have been knocked out at the quarter-final stage of the women's draw at the US Tennis Open. The night seeds have suffered a 7-6, 6-3 defeat to unseeded American duo Robin Montgomery and Ashlyn Kruger. To golf. And LIV Golf, as we know it, has died. The Rebel League has filed for bankruptcy protection while they reorganise operations. Contracted golfers may have to chase any unpaid deals through the courts. Captain Babar Azam has revealed he wasn't consulted about the Pakistan Cricket Board's decision to send seven players and head coach home ahead of this week's final test against England. That sport.
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host with Lorna Riley on your Feel Good Workday. 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

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Lorna on your feel-good workday, thanks to Viking Cruises. And if you've ever wondered what it actually looks like on a Viking cruise, I've got some exciting news. This Sunday, Explore TV launches in New Zealand. The first time that Kiwis have been able to have a look at this incredible Viking series. 33 episodes across 8 destination collections, starting with a 5-part series through Egypt and Jordan. How fantastic. So the very first episode this Sunday follows Viking's iconic 12-day Nile River voyage, taking viewers deep into the heart of ancient Egypt. This is top of my list, pharaohs and pyramids. And you can tune in for free Sunday, 5 p.m. on Sky Open or TV3. Elton John in just a moment. It's Coast.

0: It's close to home. I feel good 80s, Lorna, on your feel good work day. I saw an infomercial before for it's sort of a vibrating pad that you put your feet on, it jiggles your legs around, and apparently it makes you much fitter and healthier. Not so sure about that, but wouldn't the ultimate workout be one you didn't actually have to do? Maybe it's on its way because scientists have developed a workout patch. They've done experiments on mice. Poor old mice, they get everything, don't they? And they discovered some surprising health benefits. They injected muscle cells beneath the animal's skin, about 6 million muscle cells. They formed a patch that continuously contracts, essentially providing non-stop mini workouts. And the treated mice gained muscle mass, bone density, strength and endurance, while also showing improved immune function, fewer signs of liver damage and inflammation, and some even performed better in maze tests. Like everything like this, it all sounds so promising and then we never hear anything else about it, right? I also saw an ad for a documentary about Billy Idol, which looks fantastic. Have you seen this? It's called Billy Idol Should Be Dead. It follows his journey from underground star to pop icon, his fame, his drug struggles, and his powerful return to music. And you can watch that for free on TVNZ Plus. I'm going to play you some Billy before three on Coast.
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0: post home of your feel good 80s. Lorna on your feel good work day. And that was Billy Idol. As I mentioned earlier, you can watch a doco all about Billy called Billy Idol Should Be Dead on TVNZ Plus. It looks like a brilliant watch with some amazing archival footage in there. Grant Kitayama along in just a few minutes with more feel good 80s from Brian Adams, Tina Turner, and George Michael. And in less than half an hour, of course, he's got another chance for you to enter the draw to be our big spender for 2026, plus another Trade Depot voucher as well. So all the best of luck, and I'll catch you back from 10 tomorrow.
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1: In this update, about 10,000 public service workers have walked off the job up and down the country, asking for pay rises to match living costs. Demonstrations include flag festoon gatherings outside Parliament, in Auckland's Te Komititanga Square and Christchurch's Bridge of Remembrance. Labor's announced a campaign pledge to ensure stronger checks and balances to manage the risks of AI. Police say two children killed in a Rotorua triple homicide were an 11-month-old and a 3-year-old. Labor says Social Development Minister Louise Upston should apologise over a ministry admin mistake that meant people were declined food support on the grounds it wasn't an essential need. A ministry commissioner has apologised. The government's removing the requirement for natural gas developers to pay royalties on cushion gas that must sit inside reservoirs to maintain pressure but can't actually be sold. That's news.
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1: In sport, American Alex Mickelson has praised the player who broke his heart at the US Tennis Open. Mickelson was serving for the quarterfinal win when Francis Tiafoe stormed back to triumph in 5 sets. When the pair embraced at the net, Mickelson was sobbing uncontrollably.
2: I wasn't saying much. I was trying to keep it together, and I didn't do a good job of that. But he's saying a lot of, you know, nice personal things. When I'm older, you're going to be here, and you know we're going to play again. This type of circumstance and all that good stuff. You know, he's a great guy for consoling me in that moment.
1: No back-to-back doubles titles at the US Open for Kiwi Aaron Routliff, knocked out at the quarterfinal stage. And the PNG Chiefs have secured the largest sponsorship in NRL history, a $4.9 million deal over the next 5 years. That's sport.
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1: It's a feel-good Wednesday afternoon here on Coast. I'm Greg Kitayama. 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Your next cue to call for Tony Street's $10,000 big spender. Celine Dion in Paris is coming up right after this. So stick around here. Also got Gloria Gaynor with her female empowerment anthem in just a moment. Right now, this is The Police.

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This is your home of Feel Good 80s. This is Coast. And I'm Grant Kitayama. It is common knowledge that humans need about 8 hours of sleep every night for optimal health. Well, that's what we've been told our whole lives, isn't it? But apparently, that's wrong. There is a new number of hours that's considered the sweet spot. And Sam Wallace is going to explain it to us tomorrow morning, 20 to 7, with your Feel Good Breakfast.

0: This is your home of Feel Good 80s. This is Coast. You're Grant Kitayama here. I want to get you into this great new book. It is called The Queen and Her Presidents by Susan Page. Yeah, I'm getting myself a copy of this. I love it. The Queen and Her Presidents is a remarkable chronicle of a legendary contemporary monarch and the American presidents who helped shape her and were shaped by her. From Harry S. Truman to JFK to Donald J. Trump. Man. If you would like a copy of The Queen and Her Presidents, text Queen and your name to 2699. I'm going to choose a winner and call you back before four, okay? Good luck.
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0: I want to go to Paris, Chris.
2: Oui, moi, c'est Grant.
0: I want to have $10,000 shopping spree, too.

0: Oh, yeah, me too, absolutely.
1: Oh, and I want to see Celine Dion, bro.
0: Yep, me too. I'd love to sing along. You wouldn't like to hear me.
2: Absolutely, man. We'll know every song too. Well, lucky you phoned when you did, Chris, because you're my call at 10.
0: Oh, beautiful. I'll tell you a story, Grant.
2: Go!
0: I listen to Coast via internet streaming.
2: Yeah.
0: But because that's delayed, I've actually gone and physical old-fashioned radio up by my office so I can listen in real time.
2: Oh, man. See? That's how it works, Chris. Well done, man. Oh, look, congratulations. You're in the draw. That draw is Monday, 14th of September. I wish you the very best of luck, mate.
0: Well, that's brilliant. Thanks, Grant.
2: Yeah, you are so welcome, mate. There you go. Chris is in. Tony Street's $10,000 big spender, Celine Dion in Paris. All thanks to Qantas connecting Kiwis and Aussies for the moments that matter. Your next cue to call is after 5, so stay with me. All right, the exponents. Still to come before 4, and the Pet Shop Boys and Dusty are up next.
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0: It's a Feel Good Wednesday afternoon here on Coast and on Grant Kitayama with your Feel Good 80s and a great book called The Queen and Her Presidents by Susan Page. Pick one up from your local bookstore if you get a chance. So good. I have a winner. It's called Queen Tanya.
1: Hello.
0: Hi, is that Queen Tanya?
1: It is.
0: How is your Wednesday afternoon going, Your Majesty?
1: It's going wonderful, thank you.
0: It's Grant calling, by the way. G'day.
1: Oh, nice to talk to you, Grant.
0: Oh, it's lovely to talk to you too. Would you like a copy of The Queen and Her Presidents?
1: I would love a copy.
0: Oh, she's my favourite queen. How about you?
1: Yeah, definitely.
0: God, she was such a good monarch. It's going to be hard for any of this lot.

0: to live up to it, although Catherine may be able to do it. You never know.
1: Well, she may be able to.
0: Yeah. Anyway, Tanya, nice talking. Let's get this book to you. I hope you love it.
1: Oh, I'm sure I will. Thank you.
0: You are so welcome. There you are. Got another copy to give away tomorrow. Okay. What renovations need doing at your place? Come on, Trade Depot. Want to help you get it started with a $200 voucher? Text Trade Depot your name and the work that needs to be done to 2699. And I could be calling you next hour, okay? Good luck. Also got some Tom Petty for you, Pat Benatar, The Communards, and Bowie and Mercury's only collaboration is first up right after four.
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5: In this update, about 10,000 public servants from MB, Internal Affairs, NEMA and the Ethnic Communities and Social Development Ministries are rallying countrywide, protesting pay offers and working conditions. Police Superintendent turned Labour candidate Rakesh Naidu says he holds no grudges against the Police Minister and Commissioner who launched job probes after hearing he was running for Parliament. Naidu says he was pleased to be cleared of wrongdoing or sharing sensitive information. Kiwi Air Force crew have joined thousands of Australians, Canadians and Americans, led by Japan and South Korea, in a week-long warfare exercise around Guam. And Auckland developers launched a one-year try-before-you-buy apartment scheme at Mount Albert's four-building Olympus site. That's news.
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5: In sport, the new yet-to-be-named privatised domestic netball league has advertised for a full-time commissioner. Netball's white knight, Ellie Williams, has posted the job ad on his LinkedIn profile, calling for candidates to own all aspects of building the organisation. American tennis player Francis Tiafoe reckons his brave fight back to win a gripping quarterfinal battle at the US Open is one of the greatest in Grand Slam history. Tiafoe says rising tennis star Alex Mickelson may have taken the first two sets, but he never took his freedom.
7: It was crazy. Definitely a brave heart type win. So, yeah, I mean, it ranks pretty high and probably all-time wins in a slam. I mean, I don't know where, but it ranks pretty high.
5: That is sport. I'm Raylene Ramsey.
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Yeah, we do. This is Coast. And I'm Grant on this Feel Good Wednesday afternoon. Thanks to our friends at Muffin Break. Every fifth coffee is free with your Muffin Break rewards card. Make sure you pick one up, eh? All right, Rod Stewart, Tom Petty coming up right now. This is Jimmy Barnes.

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Tony Street's Big Spender. Keep listening for your next cue to call. Thanks to Qantas.

This is your home of Feel Good 80s. This is Coast. And on Grant Kitty, I love a good cookbook. Yeah, I reckon it makes your kitchen look so much better, eh? I have two beautiful cookbooks for you to share with your workmates this week. Something Sweet by Jessica Holmes and Family by Claudine Bulstridge. If you want them, come and get them. Come on, text workplace and your name to 2699 to get in the draw. I'll call a winner before 5. All right, good luck. The emotions in a moment. This is Duran Duran.

0: yeah. This is Coast on a Feel Good Wednesday afternoon, and I'm Grant Kitayama. Oh, Trade Depot, we love you. Yeah, Trade Depot now offers everyone low prices on over 6,000 different home improvement products. 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So tell me, Robert, what reno needs doing at your place?
1: So we bought a house at the start of COVID in 2000, and we're just working our way through the house. So it's the laundry's turn now. That'll be to replace the laundry tub and the taps.
0: I hope a $200 Trade Depot voucher can help, mate.
1: Oh, that's fantastic, Grant. Thanks so much for that.
0: Oh, you are so welcome. Hopefully I can get some taps for you. Yeah. And thank you, Trade Depot. We love giving your vouchers away. Mm-hmm. Give another one tomorrow, eh? All right.

0: Peter Cetera still to come before 5, and Phil's Collins and Bailey right after this.
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3: Yeah, we're going to tell you exactly the age where you start to give up.
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3: 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Certain things.
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2: It's not true. Anyway, rattle these past you just after 7 tomorrow. See if they sound like you. That's tomorrow morning on Coast.
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0: Oh, yeah, it's almost 5 here on Coast. Oh, must be time to go home, eh? Let's go. Oh. It's a Sweeten Family Workplace Shout this week. I have a winner. Let's call Debbie.
1: Hello.
0: Hello, is Debbie there, please?
1: Speaking.
0: Debbie, Grant Kiriyama calling from Coast FM here.
1: Oh, hi.
0: Hi, you almost finished work? Must be almost time.
1: Oh, actually, I finished it up this one.
0: Oh, did you? Oh, that's a good time to finish work, my goodness.
1: It is, especially when you've got a nice afternoon.
0: Oh, absolutely. Hey, Debbie, I've got some wonderful cookbooks for you.
1: Oh, awesome.
0: Yeah, I've got Something Sweet by Jessica Holmes, which has got a whole bunch of baking recipes in there, and Family by Claudine Bulstridge, which is all flavour-packed meals that makes feeding the family a whole lot easier.
1: Oh, awesome. That's great.
0: Yeah, so I hope you enjoy those and have a wonderful Wednesday afternoon.
1: Thank you very much.
0: You are so welcome, Debbie. And thank you, Debbie. All right, stay with me. Your next cue to call for Tony Street's $10,000 big spender, Celine Dion in Paris, is coming up next hour. It's all thanks to Qantas. And I've got Prince, Nelly Furtado, Christopher Cross, and Elton John's Message to an Ex is first up after 5.
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11: In this update, police have laid manslaughter charges against the owner of a dog that killed a 62-year-old woman in Kaihu, north of Dargaville. An emergency situation is underway at Baldwin Avenue train station in Auckland's Mount Albert, disrupting commuters. St John says they were called just before 3:30. An estimated 10,000 public servants have been holding rallies and striking this afternoon. They work at Internal Affairs, the National Emergency Management Agency, and the Ministries for Ethnic Communities, Social Development and Business Innovation and Employment. They have been striking for better pay and conditions. The government's following a Ministry of Regulation recipe for more straightforward hospitality rules. A review's outline costly and cumbersome problems faced by food and drink operators. And spring snow is giving South Island ski fields a strong finish to the season. That's news.
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11: In sport, attack coach Mike Blair is demanding more of his All Blacks if they're to level the series against the Springboks. While the set piece and defence have caught much of the focus for the All Blacks being 2-1 down in the series, Blair reckons they're leaving points out on the park. 12 lane.

0: Eriks is a great stat for us. 4 tries against South Africa isn't a bad stat. 13 tries in 3 games. So it's not nitpicking as such, but we want to convert certainly another couple of them, but we're also aware that you can't convert everyone.
1: The privatised domestic netball league to be launched next year is advertising for a full-time commissioner to own all aspects of building the organisation. An inclusive workplace is promised and a competitive salary, free drinks and a fruit box. That's news.
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Good luck. 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

That is Prince here on Coast with your Feel Good 80s. And I'm Greg Kitayama. How would you like a coffee break for two with our friends and muffin break? You deserve one. All right, you've been working hard. Look at you, hey? Text muffin and your name to 2699. I'll put you in the drawer. And I could be calling you on Friday, okay? Good luck. Nelly Furtado is coming up in a moment. And this is Sharon O'Neill.

0: Yeah, this is Coast on a feel-good Wednesday evening, and I'm Grant Kitayama. Today is Wednesday, 9th of September, 2026. Happy birthday to the Eurythmics, Dave Stewart. Yeah, Dave here is celebrating his 74th birthday today. My goodness. There he is. Take it away, Dave. Oh. And it's also happy birthday to Michael Bublé. I love this man. Seen him live, one of the greatest live performances I've ever seen. Michael Bublé celebrating his 51st birthday today. I just haven't
1: met you yet. Celine Dion, live in Paris, $10,000 to spend.
0: How long have you been trying to get into this draw, Karen?
2: Since it started.
0: Oh, my goodness. Is this the first time you got through?
2: Oh, man.
0: What usually happens when your phone?
2: It just rings once and then cuts off.
0: Oh, my goodness. Well,
2: no, right?
0: Well, Karen, guess what? You don't have to worry anymore because you're now in the draw.
2: Oh, you're a honey. Thank you.
0: A $10,000 shopping spree in Paris and tickets to see Celine Dion could be all yours. I wish you the very best of luck.
2: Well, that would be so cool because I haven't had a holiday in over 28 years. Can you believe that?
0: Oh, my goodness. Well, it is about time, isn't it?
2: I reckon, eh?
0: Oh, Karen, well done.
2: Thank you, Grant. Have a good one.
0: Oh, and you too. All right. Karen's in. There you go. Tony Street's $10,000 big spender, Celine Dion in Paris. All thanks to Qantas connecting Kiwis and Aussies for the moments that matter. Your next cue to call is tomorrow morning at 8:20 with Tony, Jason, Sam. And good news, if you aren't in the draw yet, this Friday is a final call Friday. Every hour from 6 till 6, we'll have your final chances be in to win. So make sure you join us, all right? Okay, Lionel Richie, still to come before 6, and Tina Turner's Bonnie Tyler cover is up next.
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3: Hello, you. 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

0: This is your home of Feel Good 80s. This is Coast, and I'm Greg Kiriyama. A little heads up, Lotto Powerball isn't $28 million tonight. Man, I can't stop thinking about that $28 million winner on Saturday night, eh? I had so many plans for that money. I bet you they're still pinching themselves. Jeez. Tonight it is $4 million, which is still a great bit of money. So make sure you get a ticket and good luck. You have until 7:30 on My Lotto. Right, next hour, stay with me. Dragon, John Lennon, NXS, and the Human League song that sparked the mini British invasion is first up after six.
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13: In this update, disruptions across Auckland train services after an emergency at Mount Albert's Baldwin Avenue station this afternoon, with police in St John called about 3:30. Mount Albert Grammar Headmaster Patrick Drum has been spotted behind the cordon, with students seen in the surrounding area. Public servants hope their message on pay and conditions for the government has come through loud and clear. About 10,000 union members from MB, Internal Affairs, NEMA and the Ethnic Communities and Social Development Ministries went on strike today after months of fruitless bargaining. Cheers for a government report on hospitality. A Ministry for Regulation review has found bureaucratic red tape and complexities could be scaled back. Police are swarming the scene of a triple homicide in Rotorua on Monday, carrying out forensic exams. First responders found the bodies of an 11-month-old and a 3-year-old at the home in Glen Holm. A woman died soon after. That's news.
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0: In sport, Francis Tiafoe hopes his epic quarter-final win in the men's singles at the US Tennis Open buries any further talk of reducing matches to the best of three sets. The 11th seed had his fellow American Alex Mickelson in tears following the four-hour, 40-minute cliffhanger. Tiafoe says only five-setters can deliver that sort of drama.
1: I mean, do I love five-setters? Absolutely not. There's a lot of times where I'm up two sets of love, I love to shake hands and go home. But it's tennis, man. Yeah, I mean, I grew up watching so many incredible five-setters. Your slam doesn't mean as much personally if you get it done in 2 out of 3 format.
0: Attack coach Mike Blair believes the All Blacks will go a long way towards drawing the four-test series against South Africa if they can be better at converting line-break opportunities into points. That is sport. I'm Raylene Ramsey.
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All right, Natalie and Brulia, Split Ends coming up right now. John Lennon.

Yeah, this is your home of Feel Good 80s. This is Coast, and I'm Greg Kitayama. Thanks to our friends at Muffin Break. You know they can cater for you? Yeah, from kids' parties to large corporate functions. All you got to do is go to muffinbreak.co.nz and check it out. All right, Dragon for you in a moment. Right now, Rick Astley.

0: Yeah, I love that. That's Dragon here on Coast. Yeah, you know, great kitty-o on this feel-good Wednesday evening. It is Wednesday, 9th of September, 2026. It's Teddy Bear Day today. Yeah, I still have my teddy bear that was given to me when I was born. He's a manky old thing now. He's got one eye missing, stuffing is missing in one leg, and his fur's all kind of weird and motley. He sits in a cupboard in my tank room at home, yeah. And it is International Box Wine Day today. The first taste of alcohol for most of us. I haven't bought boxed wine for years, but I do have many fond memories of 1980s teenage parties where boxed wine was the cause of some very, very bad decisions. Ooh, yeah. All right. Billy Ocean is still to come before 7, and Bill and Jen's Dirty Dancing Climax is up next.
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This is Coast, and I'm Grant Kitayama. Oh, yeah, time for me to get getting. Got to get home to see the season finale of MasterChef.

0: Come on, Petro. I like Vinny too, but Petro's my favourite. Yeah, come on, mate. JT spinning the discs after seven with Peking Man, John Waite, Journey and Cyndi Lauper on the table. So stay with us and have yourself a monumental Wednesday night, eh? All right, see you tomorrow from 3. Bye-bye.
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13: In this update,

0: Disruptions across Auckland train services after an emergency at Mount Albert's Baldwin Avenue station this afternoon, with police in St John called about 3:30. Mount Albert Grammar Headmaster Patrick Drum has been spotted behind the cordon, with students seen in the surrounding area. Public servants hope their message on pay and conditions for the government has come through loud and clear. About 10,000 union members from MB, Internal Affairs, NEMA and the Ethnic Communities and Social Development Ministries went on strike today after months of fruitless bargaining. Cheers for a government report on hospitality. A Ministry for Regulation review has found bureaucratic red tape and complexities could be scaled back. Police are swarming the scene of a triple homicide in Rotorua on Monday, carrying out forensic exams. First responders found the bodies of an 11-month-old and a 3-year-old at the home in Glen Holm. A woman died soon after. That's news.
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2: In sport, rugby, All Black attack coach Mike Blair is demanding more of the players if they're to level the series against the Springboks. While the set piece and defence have copped much of the focus for the All Blacks being 2-1 down in the series, Blair reckons the attack could be sharper too. He says they're leaving points out on the park.
3: 12 line breaks is a great start for us. 4 tries against South Africa isn't a bad start. 13 tries in 3 games. So it's not nitpicking as such, but we want to convert certainly another couple of them, but we're also aware that you can't convert everyone.
2: In netball, the new yet-to-be-named privatised domestic league is advertised for a full-time commissioner. The sport's white knight, Ali Williams, has posted the job ad on his LinkedIn profile. 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An inclusive workspace is promised, along with a competitive salary, free drinks and a fruit box. That's sport. I'm Tony Doe.
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This is Coast with JT. Kia ora, good evening. Welcome along to the Feel Good Night Show on your Wednesday. Did you know that today is International Wonderful Weirdos Day, where you celebrate those people around you who are completely weird? And if you don't know anyone, well, it's probably you. Right, here's Madonna on Coast.

It's your Feel Good 80s. This is Coast with JT. Tomorrow morning on the Feel Good Breakfast with Tony, Jason, Sam, they'll play the Chasers once again. Tony got rolled today and she defended the money against Kent with a 3 out of 5. So tomorrow's jackpot now moves on to $400. If you'd like to win that, make sure you're listening around 20 to 8 tomorrow morning for that cue to call for the Chasers.

0: It's your feel-good 80s. This is Coast with JT. We've got Prince coming up next. Now, back in 1953, right, Sir Edmund Hillary and his Sherpa Tenzing Norgay, they became the very first to climb Mount Everest. And there's been plenty of movies and, you know, TV shows about the great Sir Ed. But now, there's this new Apple TV movie that tells the story of his Sherpa, and it's simply called Tenzing.
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0: These are your feel-good 80s, and it's Coast with JT. Coming up after 8, the Mockers, Terrence Trent D'Arby. We'll hear from Supertramp as well, but right now, here's what you need. Tonight's quote, and this is from the 1800s, by the way. It's from John Greenleaf Whittier, who once said, "When things go wrong, as they sometimes will, when the road you're trudging seems all uphill, when the funds are low and the debts are high, and you want to smile but you have to sigh, when care is pressing you down a bit, rest if you must, but don't you quit." That's the quote. That's a dude back in the 1800s. Well and truly stands the test of time. So take that with you into your Thursday. Rest if you must, but don't you quit. That is what you need to hear on Coast.
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14: In this update, a student has reportedly been hit by a train in Auckland this afternoon. The incident at Baldwin Street Station just before 3:30 caused widespread delays and cancellations on trains running west and to Onehunga. Details are still sketchy, but senior Mount Albert Grammar School staff were reportedly at the scene of the incident. About 10,000 public servants have cast down their tools after months of fruitless pay negotiations. Unionised staff from MB, Internal Affairs, NEMA and the Ministries of Ethnic Communities and Social Development have been rallying countrywide. In Auckland, PSA organiser Tom Buckley says the government needs to come to the table.
15: We've been having very reasonable requests to make sure they can stay up with the cost of living. They haven't been met, and so we're here today to send a very clear message to the government.
14: And Chris Hipkins addressed the crowd in Wellington.
16: Far too many Kiwis go to work every day, in some cases doing more than one job, and still can't make ends meet.
14: The Secondary Principals Council says latest international education data shows the rest of the world is getting worse rather than us improving. PISA test results show New Zealand students at 15 years of age still outperform the OECD average in maths, science and reading. A persistent achievement gap between advantaged and disadvantaged students is also narrowed in the past 4 years. But Secondary Principals Council Chairman Steve McCracken says he wouldn't call it a turnaround.
17: It's a real positive sign. It's a sign that our teachers are working really hard. And yeah, I think that there's some real positives that we can take out of there, particularly in the improvement in the disadvantaged students, and particularly in science.
14: State Highway 1 Dunedin Motorway has been closed following a serious two-vehicle crash. One person is reported to have critical injuries. The government is working on an action plan responding to a Ministry of Regulation review, identifying solutions to problems faced by food and drink businesses. It points to unnecessary red tape and contradictions between different agencies. Regulation Minister David Seymour says many issues relate to rules on alcohol.
18: Too often, the good operators have to apply and apply again, facing delays, uncertainty and differing fees from year to year. Bad operators may still get through.
14: That's news.
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14: In sport, tennis, American Ben Shelton, the eighth seed, has beaten second seed Carlos Alcaraz in the quarterfinals of the US Open in a five-set thriller. And American Francis Tiafoe reckons his brave fight back to win a quarterfinal battle at the US Open is one of the greatest in Grand Slam history. Tiafoe says rising star Alex Mickelson may have taken the first two sets, but he never took his freedom.
20: It was crazy. Definitely a brave heart type win. So, yeah, I mean, it ranks pretty high and probably all-time wins in a slam. I mean, I don't know where, but it ranks pretty high.
14: No fairy tale, though, for Kiwi Erin Rotliff. The 2023 and 25 women's doubles champ and playing partner Aldila Sujiadi have been knocked out in the quarterfinals. In rugby, loose forward Wallace Setiti is vowing the All Blacks will do everything to avoid a series defeat to the Springboks in Sunday morning's fourth and final test. Setiti, who's in the mix for a starting berth with both Adi Savia and Luke Jacobson injured, says the status of the series doesn't change anything for him.
21: Every game is a must-win in this black jersey in this environment, so that's the mindset that we're going into with this weekend. We had a pretty stern review today, and now it's about moving forward and got a big test on Saturday.
14: That's sport. I'm Tony Doe.
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Bon Jovi's coming up in the next 10 minutes. This is Bette Midler and A Beast of Burden on Coast.

0: You feel good 80s. This is Coast with JT. Lionel Richie's coming up next. I am so excited for Saturday night. The Warriors pushing for their maiden NRL title for 31 years. We've all made the it's our year joke whenever the Warriors win their first game of the season. Now it feels a bit weird because, well, it could actually could happen. Like, they've set a record now for the most wins in a season in club history. Their destiny is in their hands, and we go into the playoffs as one of the favourites for once. Jackson Ford officially back in time to play this game against the Dolphins. It'll be at Go Media Stadium Saturday night, 6:05, and of course sold out, right? Fans rabid for this one. The prize, if the Waz win, is a semi-final on home soil. Win on Saturday, then you're one game away from the big dance. 31 years, but this could be the one.
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0: These are your feel-good 80s, and it's Coast with JT. Coming up after 9, Little River Band, Eurythmics, and the Spice Girls too. Hey, just a reminder about this.
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3: In this update, Auckland Mayor Wayne Brown is on the attack over Fast Track. Auckland Council has voted unanimously to investigate ways to tell those planning Fast Track housing developments they're not wanted. It's considering telling developers it won't provide or fund basic services as it grapples with a potential $5 billion bill for infrastructure and operating costs. Brown says not all fast-track housing developments are bad, but quite a lot are.
16: A lot of these people are just guys who've put a deposit on a bit of farmland, got a fast-track approval for something they've got no money to do themselves, and then they're hoping to flog it to some poor person over the next few years.
3: Foreign Minister Winston Peters is deeply concerned about Israel's West Bank settlements, but says this country won't join the actions of 12 others. The UK is among the dozen, including France, Spain and Canada, announcing sanctions against the settlements in the occupied West Bank. British Foreign Secretary Ed Miliband says Israel's government is turning a blind eye to the ethnic cleansing of Palestinians by settlers. Peters says New Zealand will refrain from action which further undermines the prospect of peace. The AA says drivers will get used to NZTA's new mobile speed cameras despite a surge in attacks on them. Data released under the Official Information Act shows the cameras were vandalised 18 times between September last year and last month. AA Road Safety spokesman Dylan Thompson says new technologies often make people angry. He says a similar thing happened when fixed cameras were introduced.
17: There was a period after that of a bit of vandalism and attacks on the cameras, and then people came used to them.
3: COP turned Labour candidate Rakesh Naidu says he's not holding grudges against the police minister or commissioner. He's spoken publicly for the first time since his candidacy, saying he was pleased to be cleared of any wrongdoing. An investigation was launched into whether he'd given any sensitive information to a third party, with police since clearing his correspondence with the Labour Party. That's news.
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3: In sport, tennis, Kiwi doubles specialist Aaron Rutliff and playing partner Aldila Suchyadi have been knocked out of the quarterfinal stage of the US Open, the ninth seeds suffering a 7-6, 6-3 defeat to unseeded Americans Robin Montgomery and Ashlyn Kruger. In other quarterfinal action, 8th-seeded American Ben Shelton has knocked out 2nd seed Carlos Alcaraz in 5 sets. In rugby league, Warriors utility back Chance Nicole Klokstar is embracing another opportunity on the right wing in Saturday's playoff against the Dolphins at Mount Smart. Tane Tuopiki will remain at halfback after scoring a hat-trick against Manly to close out the regular season. Nicole Klokstar, who's played 125 of his 150 career games at fullback, says he's happy for Tuopiki.
18: Everyone runs their own journey. Everyone gets put into this position to create the dream that they've been working so hard towards. So all you want to see is your mates do well, and he's definitely one of them.
3: That's sport. I'm Tony Doe.
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It's your Feel Good 80s. This is Coast with JT. Still can't believe both of those guys are gone now, Kenny and Dolly. You can listen to Coast on FM. You can stream us live on the iHeart app as well. We're doing that right now. Got a wonderful song from the Doobie Brothers up next. But right now, Mr. Billy Joel and We Didn't Start the Fire on Coast.

These are your Feel Good 80s, and it's Coast with JT. And a reminder that tomorrow, another chance to get in the draw to go and see Celine Dion live in Paris, and $10,000 to spend while you're over there as well. 20 past 8 tomorrow morning with Tony, Jason, Sam. That is your next cue to call. And there's four more throughout the day. And on Friday, of course, Final Call Friday. Every single hour from 6 a.m. till 6 p.m. we'll get someone in that draw, and it could be you. And then on Monday, someone finds out they're off to Paris. How good. Right now, Stevie Wonder on Coast.

0: your feel good 80s. This is Coast with JT. We got Wham coming up next. Tell you what, I'm feeling very old today. Very old. Recently, you may recall me telling you on this very show that I put my back out doing a deadlift at the gym. Good news, all recovered there. Then I missed the gym last week because I was off with the flu. And I go back this week. First class up, there was a lot of squatting, a lot of squatting. And it was like then there was a hard out cardio class. So my thighs are so sore and they've now seized up. So I'm currently walking around like an Egyptian mummy from the cartoons. And better yet, if you were thinking of putting on like a local production of The Wizard of Oz, you can make me your Tin Man because right now I am method acting.
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0: These are your feel-good 80s, and it's Coast with JT. Coming up after 10, music from Huey Lewis in the news. We've got Madonna and Dragon as well. Tony, Jason, Sam back tomorrow on the Feel Good Breakfast. If you missed them this morning, there is a catch-up podcast you can listen to on the iHeart app or on our website at coastonline.co.nz. This morning, Tony was talking about how she got caught in the rain, got absolutely soaked. She had to attend her daughter's prize giving and did not have time to go home and get changed.
1: So I went to the changing rooms and I took my pants off and I stood there in my undies and I took the pants and I put them in the hand dryer because I was like, I can't bear this. I was shivered to the bone.
2: Yeah, no.
1: Is that acceptable?
2: Well, if you're homeless.
1: That's what I felt like. 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
2: Streety off the street, hey. Did you shave in the basin as well?
1: Shaved my legs, I moisturised.
2: Yeah, it's amazing what you can accomplish.
1: I've never looked so good for that.
2: Did you grab an old fag off the ground and smoke it on the way out?
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2: No, I think it's fine.
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13: In this update, public servants are hoping their message to the government has come through loud and clear. About 10,000 unionised workers from MB, Internal Affairs, NEMA and the Ministries of Ethnic Communities and Social Development walked off the job today. It follows months of fruitless bargaining for a pay rise reflecting the cost of living. Public Service Association National Secretary Fleur Fitzsimons says Chris Luxon claims to have a laser-like focus on the cost of living.
17: This is the workforce that his government's in charge of. We want to see some of that laser-like focus on the cost of living when it comes to these workers.
13: Business NZ says its latest data shows the economy has regained momentum. It's predicting solid growth out to 2028, citing the fact business confidence is holding up, tourism is growing, and credit activity has increased. Chief Economist John Pask says performance is improving across the board.
24: Agriculture is continuing to boom ahead. Manufacturing is really stepped up over the last 3 or 4 months. And I think construction is a big pipeline of projects.
13: Auckland Mayor Wayne Brown is on the attack over Fast Track, saying while it's not a disaster, it could be. His council is considering telling developers it won't provide or fund basic services. Brown says Fast Track legislation needs to be tweaked to make approvals non-transferable, with a requirement for actual construction to start within 6 months. He says the approved Delmore development near Orewa is an example.

0: of why change is needed.
1: Which involves sending effluent to Whangarei is so absurdly bad. That's actually wrecked it for all the sensible developers who made it.
0: The government says it's allowing golden visa applicants to invest in build-to-rent developments. The Active Investor Plus visa requires applicants to invest at least $5 million here. From December, applicants will be able to include build-to-rent housing developments as part of their overall portfolio. Immigration Minister Erica Stanford says about $5 billion has already been promised.
2: $2.5 billion of that has been invested. Another $2.5 billion to come in the next 6 months. That is a lot of money coming into New Zealand, and we have to find places for it to go.
0: That's news.
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0: In sport, rugby, reducing the penalty count and providing more solidity at set pieces remain focuses for the All Blacks after their review into the third test loss to the Springboks. Loose forward Wallace Setiti says there were few surprises given their weaknesses in Soweto.
4: Never nice in any team when you consider tries like we did in the weekend, and it's something that we don't take lightly.
0: In golf, the LIV League has filed for US bankruptcy protection. Contracted players will likely be free to quit as a result, but may have to chase any unpaid deals through the courts. The move is via what's known as a Chapter 11 petition. It allows a company to reorganise operations while avoiding the initiation of any lawsuits, debt collection, or other attempts to enforce closure. In football, a brace of goals from Erling Haaland has given Manchester City a 2-0 win at Porto on the opening day of the new Champions League season. Hosts Real Madrid have beaten Inter Milan 2-1. Aston Villa opened their campaign with a 3-2 win at Club Brugge. That's sport. I'm Tony Doe.
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Rockin' Rod Stewart's up next, but right now, Sade and a smooth operator on Coast.

These are your feel-good 80s, and it's Coast with JT. I didn't realise this was a thing, but apparently parental estrangement is becoming a real thing, and it's on the rise. Jace will tell you all about this tomorrow morning at 20 to 9. You've got to keep the family together. Come on. Anyway, here's Duran Duran and A View to a Kill on Coast.

0: makes you feel good, 80s. This is Coast with JT. Irene Cara is coming up next. Oh, the joys of being a parent. My daughter at the moment, she's got these quite bad issues with eczema, right? So we need to give her medicine with one of those plastic syringes. But the thing is, those syringes don't last long. So I had to go to the pharmacy today and be like, I need all your 10 mil plastic syringes you got. And as I said it, I kind of realised how that sounded. So I tried to explain myself, like, no, it's for my daughter. She's got eczema. And the pharmacy lady behind the counter just gave me that smile. And that smile said one of two things. Either, oh, I believe you. Or she's smiling, thinking to herself, no, this man has nefarious plans for these syringes. So I'm going to remember every detail of his face for the obvious eventual evidence I'll need to give the police. Just imagine it. And then he said, give me all your syringes. Oh, officer, get him off the streets.
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0: These are your feel-good 80s, and it's Coast with JT. Coming up after 11, music from Joan Armatrading. We've got Adija, and we've got Sting as well. But right now, here's what you need. Tonight's quote is from the 1800s. It's by a man called John Greenleaf Whittier, who once said, "When things go wrong, as they sometimes will, when the road you're trudging seems all uphill, when the funds are low and the debts are high, and you want to smile but you have to sigh, when care is pressing you down a bit, rest if you must, but don't you quit." That's the quote. That's for the dude from back in the 1800s. That still well and truly stands the test of time. So take that with you into your Thursday. Rest if you must, but don't you quit. That's what you need to hear on Coast.
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3: In this update, police have charged the owner of a dog which killed a 62-year-old woman in Kaihu, north of Dargaville, with manslaughter. Mihiata Terore was fatally mauled by the dog in February. A 43-year-old man was taken into custody and charged in Auckland to appear in court at a later date. Whangarei Detective Senior Sergeant Shane Pilmer says since her death, they've been working to establish what caused the attack. Agriculture leaders say Labour's proposed emissions trading scheme review is a positive first step. The party is promising a rapid review of the ETS, but not committing to pricing livestock emissions. Chris Hipkins says including agriculture in the ETS wouldn't be the first step for a Labour-led government. Beef and Lamb Chair Kate Ackland says there's widespread agreement the system isn't working as it should.
4: We've had 300,000 hectares of whole sheep and beef farms go into trees in the last 7 years. And, you know, although the current government's put some restrictions in place, we don't think that's gone far enough.
3: The Secondary Principals Council says latest international education data shows the rest of the world is getting worse rather than us improving. PISA test results show New Zealand students at 15 years of age still outperform the OECD average in maths, science and reading. A persistent achievement gap between advantaged and disadvantaged students has also narrowed in the past 4 years. But Secondary Principals Council Chairman Steve McCracken says he wouldn't call it a turnaround.
5: It's a real positive sign. It's a sign that our teachers are working really hard. And yeah, I think that there's some real positives that we can take out of there, particularly in the improvement in the disadvantaged students, and particularly in science.
3: An international law expert says New Zealand is no longer aligned with its international counterparts over illegal Israeli settlements in the occupied West Bank. The UK is the latest of among a dozen countries, including France, Spain and Canada, announcing sanctions against settlements over the ethnic cleansing of Palestinians. Waikato University's Al Gillespie says this country takes a more conservative approach toward Palestine.
6: The defence that we have is that we are targeting those involved with the most extreme violence, but we're now out of step with like-minded countries. I imagine part of it's got to do with the fear of what Mr. Trump would do if we joined that list.
3: That's news.
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3: In sport, rugby, All Black attack coach Mike Blair is demanding more of the players if they are to level the series against the Springboks. While the set piece and defence have copped much of the focus for the All Blacks being 2-1 down in the series, Blair reckons the attack can be sharper too. He says they are leaving points out on the park.
7: 12 line breaks is a great start for us. 4 tries against South Africa isn't a bad start. 13 tries in 3 games. So it's not nitpicking as such, but we want to convert certainly another couple of them, but we're also aware that you can't convert everyone.
3: In netball, the new yet-to-be-named privatised domestic league has advertised for a full-time commissioner. The sport's white knight, Ali Williams, has posted the job ad on his LinkedIn profile. He's calling for candidates to own all aspects of building the organisation, from player contracting and stakeholder relations through to marketing and fan engagement. An inclusive workspace is promised, along with a competitive salary, free drinks and a fruit box. That's sports. I'm Tony Doe.
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Tomorrow morning on the Feel Good Breakfast with Tony, Jason, Sam, they keep on telling us we need 8 hours of sleep a night, but there's a new number of hours that is apparently the sweet spot. Sam's going to tell us all about this tomorrow morning at 20 to 7. Right now, Men at Work, and Who Can It Be Now on Coast.

Still giving you goosebumps? Still making you smile? 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Fast.

0: It's your feel good 80s. This is Coast with JT. Renee Geyer is coming up next. And before we go tonight, I see Woolworths have recalled a batch of their multigrain cereal. It's like a Woolies version of Nutri-Grain, basically. And it's a 500 gram size of that cereal with a best before date of April 30. And the reason for the recall is because that cereal may potentially contain what they're saying are bits of blue plastic. Now, I'm no nutritionist, but that's not good. So yes, if you've purchased some of the cereal, they're asking that you don't eat it, return the product for a full refund, all good, right? But I was thinking, you know, remember back in the day when they used to put stuff in cereal boxes, like toys and things, and it was like this cool surprise? Yeah, well, this is kind of like that, but it's in the cereal itself, and it's not fit for human consumption.
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0: Feel Good 80s. This is Coast with JT. Thank you so much for joining me tonight. I'll be back with you again tomorrow night from 7. Tomorrow morning on the Feel Good Breakfast with Tony, Jason, Sam. The Chasers jackpot is up to $400. You wouldn't say no to that. $400, and it's over to you and your brain to get you that money. 20 to 8 tomorrow is the cue to call. Don't forget, 20 past 8, another chance to get in the draw with Celine Dion live in Paris. $10,000 to spend as well. And we've got Final Call Friday happening. Last chance on Friday to get in that draw every hour between 6 and 6pm. We will be putting someone in that draw to go see Celine Dion live in Paris, and it could be you. So if you're not in that draw yet, that'll be your absolute last chance before Monday's draw. Have a wonderful day tomorrow, though. Good night, everybody.
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12: 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Because they're for Alzheimer's Awareness Month. And for me, Alzheimer's isn't a radio ad. It's a disease my mum is battling. So rather than writing an ad, I thought I'd share a memory. I remember mum always had jelly beans in her handbag. I went to visit her recently and offered her a jelly bean. Just like she had done 1,000 times for me.

I watched her hold it in her hand, and I remember hoping that one little jelly bean might bring back one little memory, just for one little moment. Let's remember, September is our Simon's Awareness Month.

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1: In this update, public servants are hoping their message to the government has come through loud and clear. About 10,000 unionised workers from MB, Internal Affairs, NEMA and the Ministries of Ethnic Communities and Social Development walked off the job yesterday. It follows months of fruitless bargaining for a pay rise reflecting the cost of living. Public Service Association National Secretary Fleur Fitzsimons says Chris Luxon claims to have a laser-like focus on the cost of living.
2: This is the workforce that his government's in charge of. We want to see some of that laser-like focus on the cost of living when it comes to

0: These workers.
1: Police have confirmed a male pedestrian died on a level crossing after being hit by a train at Auckland's Baldwin Avenue rail station yesterday afternoon. They're still appealing for witnesses to the incident, which disrupted trains across the city. A 43-year-old whose dog killed Northland woman Mihiata Terore in February has been charged with manslaughter. The man was taken into custody and charged in Auckland yesterday. Police have been looking into what led to Terore's death in Kaihu, north of Dargaville. NZTA says its mobile camera trailers are designed to save lives. Data released to Newstalk ZB under the Official Information Act shows the cameras on trailers have been attacked 18 times since they were rolled out in September up to last month. NZTA Head of Driving Regulation Chris Rodley says the cameras are bringing in about $5 million of revenue a month. He says the cost of a road death is much higher.
2: The fatality in New Zealand on the road is calculated at about $15 million each.
1: An international law expert says New Zealand is no longer aligned with its international counterparts over illegal Israeli settlements in the occupied West Bank. The UK is the latest of among a dozen countries, including France and Canada, announcing sanctions against settlements over the ethnic cleansing of Palestinians. Waikato University's Al Gillespie says we have a more conservative approach. He suspects it relates to fear over what the US might do if we joined the list. That's news.
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1: In sport, tennis, American Francis Tiafoe reckons his brave fight back to win a gripping quarterfinal battle at the US Open is one of the greatest in Grand Slam history. Tiafoe says rising star Alex Mickelson may have taken the first two sets, but he never took his freedom.
4: It was crazy. Definitely a brave heart type win. So, yeah, I mean, it ranks pretty high and probably all-time wins in a slam. I mean, I don't know where, but it ranks pretty high.
1: But there was no fairy tale for Kiwi Erin Rutliff. The 2023 and 25 women's doubles champion and playing partner Aldila Suciadi have been knocked out in the quarterfinals, the ninth seeds going down in straight sets to unseeded American pairing Robin Montgomery and Ashlyn Kruger. In rugby, loose forward Wallace Setiti is vowing the All Blacks will do everything to avoid a series defeat to the Springboks in Sunday morning's fourth and final test. Setiti, who's in the mix for a starting berth with both Adi Savia and Luke Jacobson injured, says the status of the series doesn't change anything for him.
5: Every game is a must-win in this black jersey in this environment, so that's the mindset that we're going into with this weekend. We had a pretty stern review today, and now it's about moving forward and got a big test on Saturday.
1: That's sport. I'm Tony Doe.
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8: 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But these words have been hard to find because they're for Alzheimer's Awareness Month. And for me, Alzheimer's isn't a radio ad. It's a disease my mum is battling. So rather than writing an ad, I thought I'd share a memory. I remember Mum always had jelly beans in her handbag. I went to visit her recently and offered her a jelly bean, just like she had done a thousand

0: 1,000 times for me. I watched her hold it in her hand, and I remember hoping that one little jelly bean might bring back one little memory, just for one little moment. Let's remember, September is Alzheimer's Awareness Month.
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2: In this update, the government is working on an action plan responding to a Ministry of Regulation review identifying solutions to problems faced by food and drink businesses. It points to unnecessary red tape and contradictions between different agencies. Regulation Minister David Seymour says many issues relate to rules on alcohol.
3: Too often, the good operators have to apply and apply again, facing delays, uncertainty and differing fees from year to year. Bad operators may still get through.
2: Public servants are hoping their message to the government has come through loud and clear. About 10,000 unionised workers from MB, Internal Affairs, NEMA and the Ministries of Ethnic Communities and Social Development walked off the job yesterday. It follows months of fruitless bargaining for a pay rise reflecting the cost of living. Public Service Association National Secretary Fleur Fitzsimons says Chris Luxon claims to have a laser-like focus on the cost of living.
4: This is the workforce that his government's in charge of. We want to see some of that laser-like focus on the cost of living when it comes to these workers.
2: The Secondary Principals Council says latest international education data shows the rest of the world is getting worse rather than us improving. PISA test results show New Zealand students at 15 years of age still outperform the OECD average in maths, science and reading. A persistent achievement gap between advantaged and disadvantaged students has also narrowed in the past 4 years. But Secondary Principals Council Chairman Steve McCracken says he wouldn't call it a turnaround.
5: It's a real positive sign. It's a sign that our teachers are working really hard. And yeah, I think that there's some real positives that we can take out of there, particularly in the improvement in the disadvantaged students, and particularly in science.
2: Labour leader Chris Hipkins says the party's AI policy is designed to align with Australia's. It's proposing a framework for using copyright materials and establishing a safety regulator. Data centres would need to set up new renewable energy generation under power supply contracts. Australia has announced similar regulations will be introduced. Hipkins says it's important we match up.
6: If we can align with Australia, that's going to be good for our creative sector. It's going to be good for our business community, and it's going to create more certainty and stability for everybody involved.
2: NZTA says its mobile camera trailers are designed to save lives. Data released under the Official Information Act shows the cameras on trailers have been attacked 18 times since rollout in September up to last month. NZTA head of driving regulation Chris Rodley says the cameras are bringing about $5 million of revenue a month. He says the cost of each road death is much more. He says a fatality costs about $15 million. Ministry of Health data shows 486 people across the country had an assisted death in the year to March. Victoria University researchers spoke to 30 families and found knowing there's a set date can heighten the sense of impending loss, yet also allow for strengthened relationships. Lead researcher Jessica Young says it gives families meaningful time together.
7: It's not that they want to die, but to have that option to end the suffering was a great comfort to people.
2: Kiwi Air Force crew are training in heat and humidity around Guam, joining an 8-day international warfare exercise. About 35 personnel and a P-8A Poseidon aircraft are involved in Pacific Vanguard. They're joined by about 2,500 Australians, Canadians and Americans, being led by Japan and South Korea.
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2: In sport, rugby, All Black attack coach Mike Blair is demanding more of the players if they're to level the series against the Springboks. While the set piece and defence have copped much of the focus for the All Blacks being 2-1 down in the series, Blair reckons the attack can be sharper too. He says they're leaving points out on the park.
8: 12 line breaks is a great start for us. 4 tries against South Africa isn't a bad start. 13 tries in 3 games. So it's not nitpicking as such, but we want to convert certainly another couple of them, but we're also aware that you can't convert everyone.
2: In netball, the new yet-to-be-named privatised domestic league has advertised for a full-time commissioner. The sport's white knight, Ali Williams, has posted the job on his LinkedIn profile. He's calling for candidates to own all aspects of building the organisation, form player contracting and stakeholder relations through to marketing and fan engagement. An inclusive workspace is promised, along with a competitive salary, free drinks and a fruit box. That's news and sport. I'm Tony Doe.
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3: I write stories for ads every day, but this one is different. It's about my mum, because it's for Alzheimer's Awareness Month. And for me, Alzheimer's isn't a radio ad. It's a disease my mum is battling. So rather than writing an ad, I thought I'd tell a story. Share a memory. I remember when my mum became a nana. I remember the way her eyes would light up every time she saw her granddaughters. Recently we went to visit her, and she couldn't recognise any of us. I remember the fear in her eyes because she thought strangers were in her room. And if I'm honest, I fear it happening to me. Let's remember, September is Alzheimer's Awareness Month.
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5: In this update, Auckland Mayor Wayne Brown is on the attack over Fast Track. Auckland Council has voted unanimously to investigate ways to tell those planning fast-track housing developments they're not wanted. It's considering telling developers it won't provide or fund basic services as it grapples with a potential $5 billion bill for infrastructure and operating costs. Brown says not all fast-track housing developments are bad, but quite a lot are.
6: A lot of these people are just guys who've put a deposit on a bit of farmland, got a fast-track approval for something they've got no money to do themselves, and then they're hoping to flog it to some poor person over the next few years.
5: The major electricity users group is warning the opportunity parties promise to help steer businesses away from gas use won't cover all bases. If elected, the party is pledging to establish a $1 billion fund to support businesses with costs when switching from fossil fuels. The money would come from a bond backed by proceeds from future emissions trading scheme auctions. Major Electricity Users Group Executive Director Karen Boyes says it shouldn't be a one-size-fits-all approach.
7: We need to address those businesses who are struggling to transition and making sure that we have gas for those industries that can't transition at the moment.
5: A record-keeping issue is being blamed for the Ministry of Social Development telling thousands of Kiwis food isn't an essential need. One News reports MSD declined more than 8,000 special needs grant applications for food over the past 6 years, due to that reason. Canterbury Regional Commissioner Blair McKenzie says although it was only 0.1% of people, he apologises for those it upset and says it won't happen again.
8: We sent guidance out to all our staff to remind them about using the right reasons, and we've been really clear that non-essential should not be used for food grants.
5: Foreign Minister Winston Peters is deeply concerned about Israel's West Bank settlements, but says this country won't join the action of 12 other countries. The UK is among the dozen, including France, Spain and Canada, announcing sanctions against the settlements in the occupied West Bank. British Foreign Secretary Ed Miliband says Israel's government is turning a blind eye to the ethnic cleansing of Palestinians by settlers. Peters says New Zealand will refrain from action, which further undermines the prospects of peace. The AA says drivers will get used to NZTA's new mobile speed cameras despite a surge in attacks on them. Data released under the Official Information Act shows the cameras were vandalised 18 times between September last year and last month. AA Road Safety spokesman Dylan Thompson says new technologies often make people angry. He says a similar thing happened when fixed cameras were introduced.
9: There was a period after that of a bit of vandalism and attacks on the cameras, and then people came used to them.
5: COP turned Labour candidate Rakesh Naidu says he's not holding grudges against the police minister or commissioner. He's spoken publicly for the first time since his candidacy, saying he was pleased to be cleared of any wrongdoing. The parliamentary hopeful says he has no ill will and respects the roles of both Minister Mark Mitchell and Commissioner Richard Chambers. An investigation was launched into whether he had given any sensitive information to a third party, with police since clearing his correspondence with the Labour Party.
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5: In sport, tennis, American Francis

0: Tiafo reckons his brave fight back to win a gripping quarterfinal battle at the US Open is one of the greatest in Grand Slam history. Tiafo says rising star Alex Mickelson may have taken the first two sets, but he never took his freedom.
1: It was crazy. Definitely a brave heart type win. So, yeah, I mean, it ranks pretty high and probably all-time wins in a slam. I mean, I don't know where, but it ranks pretty high.
0: In the other quarterfinal action, 8th-seeded American Ben Shelton knocked out 2nd-seeded Spaniard Carlos Alcaraz in 5 sets. No fairy tale for Kiwi Aaron Rutliff, though. The 2023 and 2025 women's doubles champ and playing partner Aldila Sujiadi have been knocked out in the quarterfinals. In rugby, loose forward Wallace Setiti is vowing the All Blacks will do everything to avoid a series defeat to the Springboks in Sunday morning's 4th and final test. Setiti, who's in the mix for a starting berth with both Adi Savia and Luke Jacobson injured, says the status of the series doesn't change anything for him.
2: Every game is a must-win in this black jersey in this environment, so that's the mindset that we're going into with this weekend. We had a pretty stern review today, and now it's about moving forward and got a big test on Saturday.
0: That's news and sport. I'm Tony Doe.
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2: In this update, about 10,000 unionised workers from MB, Internal Affairs, NEMA and the Ministries of Ethnic Communities and Social Development walked off the job yesterday. It follows months of fruitless bargaining for a pay rise reflecting the cost of living. Public Service Association National Secretary Fleur Fitzsimons says Chris Luxon claims to have a laser-like focus on the cost of living.
3: This is the workforce that his government's in charge of. We want to see some of that laser-like focus on the cost of living when it comes to these workers.
2: Business NZ says its latest data shows the economy has regained momentum. It's predicting solid growth out to 2028, citing the fact business confidence is holding up, tourism is growing and credit activity has increased. Chief Economist John Pask says performance is improving across the board.
4: Agriculture is continuing to boom ahead. Manufacturing is really stepped up over the last 3 or 4 months. And I think construction is a big pipeline of projects.
2: Auckland Mayor Wayne Brown is on the attack over Fast Track, saying while it's not a disaster, it could be. His council is considering telling developers it won't provide or fund basic services. Brown says Fast Track legislation needs to be tweaked to make approvals non-transferable and a requirement for actual construction to start within 6 months. He says the approved Delmore development near Orewa is an example of why change is needed.
5: Which involves sending effluent to Whangarei is so absurdly bad. That's actually wrecked it for all the sensible developers who made it.
2: The government says it's allowing Golden Visa applicants to invest in build-to-rent developments. The Active Investor Plus visa requires applicants to invest at least $5 million here. From December, applicants will be able to include build-to-rent housing developments as part of their overall portfolio. Immigration Minister Erica Stanford says about $5 billion has already been promised.
6: Two and a half of that has been invested. Another two and a half to come in the next 6 months. That is a lot of money coming into New Zealand, and we have to find places for it to go.
2: Kiwi Rail is confident there'll be no issues when Auckland's long-awaited City Rail Link opens this weekend. The $5.5 billion project opens on Sunday with twin 3-kilometre tunnels, two new underground stations and an entirely new timetable for Aucklanders. Kiwi Rail Chief Executive Peter Reedy says the network is in the best shape it's been in a decade.
7: There's been a significant number of train trials. We've had three timetable tests, testing.
2: David Seymour is defending comments made by ACT candidate Paul Henry, claiming people know he has a good heart. Henry took a swing at the Green Party, calling them barely people during a campaign stop at a pub in Dannevirke. Greens co-leader Chloe Swarbrick says politics appears to be seen as a blood sport for some, and her party's list is full of people making honest decisions. Seymour says he doesn't share Henry's views, but believes he can say outrageous things while still being loved.
8: He's getting thousands of people up and down the country coming out to see him. He's speaking for hours and hours, and you're a little bit like his TV career zooming in on about 30 seconds of that.
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2: In sport, tennis, Kiwi doubles specialist Aaron Rutliff and playing partner Aldila Sujiadi have been knocked out of the quarterfinal stage in the US Open. The ninth seeds suffering a 7-6, 6-3 defeat to unseeded American duo Robin Montgomery and Ashlyn Kruger. In other quarterfinal action, eighth seeded American Ben Shelton has knocked out the Spanish second seed Carlos Alcaraz in 5 sets. In rugby league, Warriors utility back Nicole Klotstadt is embracing another opportunity on the right wing in Saturday's playoff against the Dolphins at Mount Smart. Tane Tuopiki will remain at fullback after scoring a hat-trick to close out the regular season. Nicole Klotstadt, who's played 125 of his 150 career NRL games at fullback, says he's happy for Tuopiki.
9: Everyone runs their own journey. Everyone gets put into this position to create the dream that they've been working so hard towards. So all you want to see is your mates do well, and he's definitely one of them.
2: And the NRL's new offshore team has given the other 18 clubs another reason to loathe them. The PNG Chiefs have announced the largest sponsorship in NRL history, with Bank South Pacific becoming foundation naming rights sponsor through to at least the end of 2030. The Chiefs are already in the gun for having the unfair advantage of being able to offer tax-free contracts. That's news and

0: 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I'm Tony Doe.
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3: In this update, police have charged the owner of a dog which killed a 62-year-old woman in Kaihu, north of Dargaville, with manslaughter. Mihiata Terore was fatally mauled by the dog in February. A 43-year-old man has been taken into custody and charged in Auckland to appear in court at a later date. Whangarei Detective Senior Sergeant Shane Pilmer says since her death, they've been working to establish what caused the attack. Agriculture leaders say Labour's proposed emissions trading scheme review is a positive first step. The party is promising a rapid review of the ETS, but it's not committing to pricing livestock emissions. Chris Hipkins says including agriculture in the ETS wouldn't be the first step for a Labour-led government. Beef and Lamb Chair Kate Ackland says there's widespread agreement the system isn't working as it should.
4: We've had 300,000 hectares of whole sheep and beef farms go into trees in the last 7 years. And, you know, although the current government's put some restrictions in place, we don't think that's gone far enough.
3: The Secondary Principals Council says latest international education data shows the rest of the world is getting worse rather than us improving. PISA test results show New Zealand students at 15 years of age still outperform the OECD average in maths, science and reading. A persistent achievement gap between advantaged and disadvantaged students has also narrowed in the past 4 years. But Secondary Principals Council Chairman Steve McCracken says he wouldn't call it a turnaround.
5: It's a real positive sign. It's a sign that our teachers are working really hard. And yeah, I think that there's some real positives that we can take out of there, particularly in the improvement in the disadvantaged students, and particularly in science.
3: While some mayors aren't convinced by National's pledge to reset the international visitor levy, it's been generally well received. The plan would pour $100 million a year into conservation, $50 million into tourism, with the rest dished out to councils. The number of international visitor nights would determine how much each council receives. The mayors of both Auckland and Queenstown say their councils would be better off under a bed tax. Local Government New Zealand President Rehat Stoltz, who's also Mayor of Gisborne, says the policy doesn't solve everything.
6: And that doesn't mean we can't still have discussions to possibly fill up that shortfall, but overall it is really well received.
3: The government is devising a hospitality action plan to make it easier for food and drink operators to do business. A Ministry of Regulation review has identified problematic rules around licensing, compliance and building requirements. Hospitality Minister Louise Upston says the plan will help with issues which often span multiple portfolios and agencies and sometimes counter each other.
7: We're going to set some timelines of what we're going to achieve so that the hospitality sector has got what it needs to go and grow.
3: An international law expert says New Zealand is no longer aligned with its international counterparts over illegal Israeli settlements in the occupied West Bank. The UK is the latest of among a dozen countries, including France, Spain and Canada, announcing sanctions against settlements over the ethnic cleansing of Palestinians. Waikato University's Al Gillespie says this country takes a more conservative approach toward Palestine.
8: The defence that we have is that we are targeting those involved with the most extreme violence, but we're now out of step with like-minded countries. I imagine part of it's got to do with the fear of what Mr. Trump would do if we joined that list.
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3: In sports, rugby, reducing the penalty count and providing more solidity at set pieces remain focuses for the All Blacks after their review into the third test loss to the Springboks. Loose forward Wallace Setiti says there were few surprises given their weaknesses in Soweto.
9: Never nice in any team when you consider tries like we did in the weekend, and it's something that we don't take lightly.
3: In golf, the LIV League has filed for US bankruptcy protection. Contracted players will likely be free to quit as a result, but may have to change.

0: face any unpaid deals through the courts. The move is via what's known as a Chapter 11 petition. Those allow companies to reorganise operations while avoiding the initiation of any lawsuits, debt collection, or other attempts to enforce closure. In football, abrasive goals from Erling Haaland has given Manchester City a 2-0 win at Porto on the opening day of the new Champions League season. Hosts Real Madrid have beaten Inter Milan 2-1, and Aston Villa opened with a 3-2 win at Club Brugge. That's news and sport. I'm Tony Doe.
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And he's up there. What's that? Hawaiian noises. He's banging on the bongos like a chimpanzee. Oh, that ain't working.

0: 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Coast.
1: Writing radio ads is what I do. But this one has been hard to write because it's for Alzheimer's Awareness Month. And for me, Alzheimer's isn't a radio ad. It's a disease my mum is battling. So rather than writing an ad, I thought I'd share a memory. I remember mum would light up as she showed visitors our family photos. Now those photos are on the wall of her care home. Recently, I pointed to a photo of me and I asked if she remembered who it was. She looked so confused, like I was pointing at a complete stranger. Strange what we remember and heartbreaking what we forget. Let's remember, September is Alzheimer's Awareness Month.
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8: In this update, the government is working on an action plan responding to a Ministry of Regulation review identifying solutions to problems faced by food and drink businesses. It points to unnecessary red tape and contradictions between different agencies. Regulation Minister David Seymour says many issues relate to rules on alcohol.
9: Too often, the good operators have to apply and apply again, facing delays, uncertainty and differing fees from year to year. Bad operators may still get through.
8: Public servants are hoping their message to the government has come through loud and clear. About 10,000 unionised workers from MB, Internal Affairs, NEMA and the Ministries of Ethnic Communities and Social Development walked off the job yesterday. It follows months of fruitless bargaining for a pay rise reflecting the cost of living. Public Service Association National Secretary Fleur Fitzsimons says Chris Luxon claims to have a laser-like focus on the cost of living.
10: This is the workforce that his government's in charge of. We want to see some of that laser-like focus on the cost of living when it comes to these workers.
8: The Secondary Principals Council says latest international education data shows the rest of the world is getting worse rather than us improving. PISA test results show New Zealand students at 15 years of age still outperform the OECD average in maths, science and reading. A persistent achievement gap between advantaged and disadvantaged students has also narrowed in the past 4 years. But Secondary Principals Council Chairman Steve McCracken says he wouldn't call it a turnaround.
11: It's a real positive sign. It's a sign that our teachers are working really hard. And yeah, I think that there's some real positives that we can take out of there, particularly in the improvement in the disadvantaged students, and particularly in science.
8: Labour leader Chris Hipkins says the party's AI policy is designed to align with Australia's. It's proposing a framework.

0: work for using copyright materials and establishing a safety regulator. Data centres would need to set up new renewable energy generation under power supply contracts. Australia has announced similar regulations will be introduced. Hipkins says it's important we match up.
1: If we can align with Australia, that's going to be good for our creative sector, it's going to be good for our business community, and it's going to create more certainty and stability for everybody involved.
0: NZTA says its mobile camera trailers are designed to save lives. Data released under the Official Information Act shows the cameras on trailers have been attacked 18 times since rollout in September, up to last month. NZTA head of driving regulation Chris Rodley says the cameras are bringing about $5 million of revenue a month. He says the cost of each road death is much more. He says a fatality costs about $15 million. Ministry of Health data shows 486 people across the country had an assisted death in the year to March. Victoria University researchers spoke to 30 families and found knowing there's a set date can heighten the sense of impending loss, yet also allow for strengthened relationships. Lead researcher Jessica Young says it gives families meaningful time together.
2: It's not that they want to die, but to have that option to end the suffering was a great comfort to people.
0: Kiwi Air Force crew are training in heat and humidity around Guam, joining an 8-day international warfare exercise. About 35 personnel and a P-8A Poseidon aircraft are involved in Pacific Vanguard. They are joined by about 2,500 Australians, Canadians and Americans, being led by Japan and South Korea.
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0: In sport, rugby, All Black attack coach Mike Blair is demanding more of the players if they're to level the series against the Springboks. While the set piece and defence have copped much of the focus for the All Blacks being 2-1 down in the series, Blair reckons the attack can be sharper too. He says they're leaving points out on the park.
4: 12 line breaks is a great start for us. 4 tries against South Africa isn't a bad start. 13 tries in 3 games. So it's not nitpicking as such, but we want to convert certainly another couple of them, but we're also aware that you can't convert everyone.
0: In netball, the new yet-to-be-named privatised domestic league has advertised for a full-time commissioner. The sport's white knight, Ali Williams, has posted the job on his LinkedIn profile. He's calling for candidates to own all aspects of building the organisation, form player contracting and stakeholder relations through to marketing and fan engagement. An inclusive workspace is promised, along with a competitive salary, free drinks and a fruit box. That's news and sport. I'm Tony Doe.
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It's your feel-good breakfast with Tony Street, Jace and Sam. Now for an extra hour, 6 till 10. 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
10: In this update, a young boy has died after being hit by a train in Auckland's Mount Albert yesterday afternoon. Police have spoken with high school students who were on the platform at the time, but are appealing for more witnesses.
11: Mount Albert Grammar School students were seen in the area shortly after police, fire and ambulance crews arrived, and their headmaster was spotted behind the cordon. Auckland Transport's urging Western Line commuters to check for further disruptions this morning.
10: Labor's promising to create an Office of AI and a regulator to oversee its use. Chris Hipkins says it's about unlocking AI's benefits, but Vic Uni AI lecturer Andrew Lenson says there's not enough detail in the policy.
12: It feels a little bit like a populist approach where they've gone, oh, people don't really like AI, so we're going to lay out all these things that we're going to think about.
10: National's been told it can't hand out a brochure about Labor's capital gain tax after the advertising watchdog found it could mislead voters. And our top cop was given a fancy Cartier watch from the UAE government worth $29,000.
13: Police Commissioner Richard Chambers says the timepiece was given to his office and accepted as a diplomatic gesture after a meeting in June with the country's Deputy Prime Minister and Minister of Interior in Abu Dhabi. The watch is now publicly displayed at the Police Museum in Porirua.
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10: In sport, Ben Shelton has knocked defending champion Carlos Alcaraz out of the US Tennis Open.
15: It's officially the latest finish to a session at the US Open. At 3:33, the last point was played and Ben Shelton had secured a place in the semi-finals to play Francis Tiafoe. In a match of extraordinary heights and drama, Shelton defeated title holder Carlos Alcaraz in 4 hours 28 minutes. Certainly it was controversial for the hour the match started and finished, but through it, the tennis was mesmerising.
10: Today 11 quarterfinals, Qinwen Zheng and second-seeded Elena Rybakina are a set apiece in the women's draw. That's your newsfeed, I'm Bryn Rudkin.
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0: today through Christchurch this morning, Wellington by about midday, and then into Auckland by 6 o'clock tonight. Colder air, but clearer air behind us.
1: Good morning, welcome to Wednesday. It's the wrong day. It's Thursday, it's Friday Eve.
2: It is.
3: This week has just disappeared, hasn't it?
1: Isn't it, though? Hey, if you're up having breakfast right about now, what is on the menu? Because maybe you're driving through a cheeky Macca's right about now. And do you know what? McDonald's is loving it when it comes to New Zealand.
3: Hey, you might be going through a KFC. Aren't they doing breakfast now
2: as well?
3: Yeah,
2: they've lit up breakfast. Yeah, chicken for breakfast.
1: We'll break down why McDonald's loves New Zealand so much shortly.
4: Get your day started with Coast's Feel Good Breakfast. Tony Street, Jace and Sam. 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

0: 10 past 6 on Coast, you feel good breakfast with Tony, Jason, Sam. What a feeling, what a massive feeling for Waz fans. As you know, they take on the Dolphins this coming Saturday afternoon, Saturday evening. Mount Smart, the spiritual home of the Warriors. And tomorrow, we encourage you to wear it for the Waz. So if you've got an old jersey, a scarf, a beanie, a hat, whatever, if you just want to paint your face tomorrow, let the New Zealand Warriors know they are New Zealand's team.
1: But if you paint your face, you have to paint it like the clown guy.
0: You do. Oh, the Joker.
1: The Joker.
0: The Mount Smart Joker.
1: Yeah. I dished my Warriors jersey out of the... wherever I had it last night. The drawer. No, it was actually in a box in my basement. I hadn't got it out because I don't wear merch unless I go to a game, and I haven't got to a Waz game this year.
2: Next to the gum.
1: It's got my... Next to the what?
0: Don't repeat it.
1: Okay, I didn't even hear what he said. I don't even know.
0: Carry on. Anyway, yeah, so
1: it's got my name on the back, so I'm going to be representing loud and proud tomorrow.
0: So our neighbours, Scott and Lana, are massive Warriors fans, and so they have all the merch. So I've borrowed some of theirs.
1: Didn't he get a tat?
0: No, that's another neighbour, Tom. Oh. Tom's got the tat.
2: Oh, wow.
0: He's hardcore. His number plate, he's got a Warriors number plate as well. He's full on.
1: Everyone out in your semi-rural neighbourhood loves the Waz.
0: They love the Waz, and so they have a signed ball that they said, I can bring in as a prop tomorrow to have in the studio. They'll give me the ball, signed by the players, and one of the Warriors' actual playing jerseys.
1: That's exciting.
0: I'm going to squeeze into that tomorrow.
1: Whose is it?
0: The number's on the back of
1: it. It'll be. Is it an old one or a
0: yes,
1: current one?
0: It's an older
1: if
0: one.
1: If it's an old one, you better hope it's Manu Vatuvei's.
0: Not Stacey Jones.
2: I would pay money to see that. Jay's coming here looking like a Hutton's hand.
0: I will be a packed hand tomorrow. Anyway, so wear it for the Waz tomorrow. If you want more details, get it on coastonline.co.nz. This is going to bring back some memories. I think it was the 90s. We started to hear this for the first time. We

0: Mendelssohn.
1: I was enjoying it the whole time, but it's like the song has finally escaped me.
2: Anyway, so McDonald's, I love in New Zealand, and I love that they are Kiwi Burger, not coming back on the menu as we know of, but they love Kiwi produce. Listen to this. The fast food giant McDonald's has spent more than $580 million.
1: 500 billion.
0: 500 million.
2: A lot of money on Kiwi products for the last year, including 17 million kilos of Canterbury spuds and over 6,500 tons of New Zealand beef.
0: I did love it when they started putting out those ads that they're using local produce. Do you know what my daughter said to me last night? Genuine conversation. So it's a big thing in our house, you know. Who eats the biggest burger?
3: You know what I mean? Yeah.
2: Yes.
0: So I was telling you the other day, Lockie hasn't quite graduated to the quarter pounder. He's still on a cheeseburger, but my 11-year-old daughter has. And she announced last night she thinks she's ready for the double quarter pounder. I was like, no, that's not a thing. That's not a thing. You don't do that.
2: Our 13-year-old gets a Big Mac combo now and adds cheese to it. I'm like, oh, man.
0: Oh, wow. Well, my husband always got two burgers. He'd get like, I don't know, a Big Mac and a cheeseburger.
3: Well, there is that theory.
2: I do that.
3: There is that theory that the two burgers is you're better off to do that than the chips.
0: You probably are.
3: Yeah. In terms of the cows.
0: Yeah, but he also gets the chips.
2: Yeah, I get the combo and a supplementary burger.
3: Yeah. But that's great. Hey, great news. McDonald's is propping up the country and the economy.
2: That's exactly. Thank you to our farmers and our growers who are the backbone of our country and McDonald's by the sounds of things. It's REM, 13 past 6 on Coast.

0: 18 past 6 on Coast. You feel good breakfast with Tony, Jason, Sam. You might want to check your lotto ticket. Four people won $250,000 each last night, and that might help you because after 9 this morning, we're going to expose New Zealand's, what could be New Zealand's most expensive power bill. So that's after 9 this morning.
1: And it's Tony's. Yeah,
0: well, some of the figures in this studio blow my mind.
2: Yeah, I need to do something about that.
0: Hey, think about this. Simon Dello, Judy Bailey, Jason Gunn, Oprah. Who do you think is the greatest TV presenter to grace our screens?
1: Because I think Jason Gunn's up there for me.
0: So do
1: in
0: I.
1: terms of talent.
0: Same. And the different formats he can do.
1: Yep.
0: Yeah, I agree. Very versatile.
1: I think Simon Barnett's awesome.
0: Yep.
1: Still love him on Face the Music.
0: Yep.
2: Jason Gunn's just kind of copies Brucey Forsyth, though, doesn't he?
0: Do you reckon?
2: A little bit.
0: Okay.
1: I don't reckon. I reckon he's his own man. I used to love him on Dancing with the Stars, particularly. I thought he was so good on that.
0: I used to love Bernadine Oliver Kirby, right? You know, a friend of our show. She used to work here at Coast. So she could do the news, but she could also do fun things as well. Like, much like you, Tony, as well. Yep. You could do the news, but you could also do other shows. So I like people who are versatile.
1: I reckon Bernie's up there as my favourite newsreader.
0: Oh, yeah.
1: You know, like she had such a good voice.
0: Yeah, but also she had like a little cheeky wink in her eye at the end of a story, she'd react to it as if like you walking on the journey with her knowing the news. I used to love that.
1: Internationally, probably.
2: Jeremy Clarkson, by far.
1: Oh, he's a bit sloppy. Like he is.
2: What do you mean sloppy?
1: Well, like he's a guy, he's a bit dishevelled and like, you know what I mean?
2: That's part of his appeal. Like
1: you'd never have him to host a traditional show.
2: Well,
1: like his farm
2: about?
1: Show's good.
2: No, but he did Who Wants to Be a Millionaire?
0: Yeah, he does game shows.
1: Yeah, I don't know.
0: Like, he's such a good wordsmith.
2: What he did with Top Gear, then the Grand Tour, he took a show that was targeted at cars and men and made it mainstream and 50% female, and he did the same with the farming show. Like he's an incredible presenter.
1: I don't think he just has quite that that glimmer in his eye. Like I love Bradley Walsh who does
2: The
1: Chase.
2: How much have you watched of Clarkson?
1: I've watched heaps actually because my parents are big fans and I like it. I do. But I think as a traditional presenter, I reckon he's in almost a different realm.
0: I used to love Ryan Seacrest. I thought Ryan Seacrest was fantastic.
1: He's more of a reality TV show. That's where I see him.
0: Apart from he did the game show too, though.
1: But you know what I mean? On Clarkson's Farm, it's almost like reality. It's a bit like David
0: Diary
1: Beckham.
0: Cam.
1: David Beckham, I don't think of him as a traditional presenter.
0: True.
1: But then you go and you sort of see his life on the farm.
0: Like Diary
1: that's
0: Cam.
1: Almost another realm. Mm. Do you know what I mean?
0: All right, so who, in your opinion, is the greatest TV presenter to grace our screens because someone you know of has just had a massive win?
1: Do we know them?
2: And we like them.
0: You like them.
2: Okay.
0: Tell you more about this shortly.
1: Same.
0: Who do you reckon is the greatest TV presenter of all time? Flick a text to 26999 or call us 0800 004 COAST.

0: 23 past 6 on Coast. You feel good breakfast with Tony, Jason, Sam. Who do you reckon is the greatest TV presenter to ever grace our screens? Because someone you know has had a massive win. A lot of texts coming through on 2699.
1: Is this like current, Jace, or are we talking of a bygone era?
0: There's a current presenter, but you could see anyone. Like on the text on 2699, Simon Dallow has had a few mentions already in the morning. You know, Tony, you, and rightly so, have been mentioned. You know, so it could be any time. Who do you reckon deserves the award, greatest TV presenter?
1: You know when you go to think about it and then suddenly your mind goes blank of all the people that you like?
0: Yeah.
1: You almost need to be reminded.
0: So who do you reckon?
2: Oh, definitely Simon Dallow. I'm of the older generation and I just always was set entranced with the way he spoke and how clearly he spoke. And especially the Te Māori, he was just like,
1: he was good with Te Reo, you're right.
2: So good with that. So I was really quite sad when he moved on, but he was on there for a long time.
3: He was, 20-odd years.
4: To make you feel better about that, so go follow him on Instagram, because at the moment he is travelling the world, basically narrating beautiful locations and historic places around the world. He is living a better life.
0: He is.
1: He's loving it.
0: A better place.
1: I think he'll crop up again somewhere as well.
0: I hope
4: it'll be
0: a
4: travel show, because he's remarkable.
1: Yep. And there is a difference between a newsreader and a presenter, right?
0: Because a presenter,
1: you're having to almost have your own personality. A newsreader, you're reading an auto cue and you're judging people on their voice and their diction 100%. And their pronunciation.
4: It's almost like the violin versus a karaoke singer,
0: I suppose.
1: That's an interesting comparison.
0: But there are some brilliant hosts who can do both. Like I said before, Bernadine Oliver Kirby could do both. Another one
4: so
0: on the
4: you
0: text
4: can karaoke
0: from,
4: bar and play the violin.
1: She's a mean karaoke singer, I'll burn.
0: She'll wipe the floor with you. Listen to this one. Probably not the GOAT, but Phil Cogan deserves a mention. Hosted the Amazing Race for so many years.
4: Yep.
0: Humble Kiwi boy. Yeah, you're right.
1: Yeah, he was good.
0: All right, you want to know who's won?
4: Well,
0: you will love this person.
4: Jimmy Carr.
0: Nope.
4: Who's the guy the show that ate the Scotch egg that we interviewed? What's his name?
0: Oh, Graham Norton.
1: Graham Norton.
0: Great host.
1: Oprah.
0: No. You want to hear it?
1: Yeah.
0: This happened just a few hours ago last night.
5: And the National Television Award goes to David Attenborough.
0: Listen to that crowd. TV presenter.
1: Now David Attenborough, I love his voice, but he doesn't like you know what I mean. Like you don't often see him on camera, do you?
0: When you do, he's in
1: the Morgan Freeman, Simon Dallow category. We're judging his voice.
0: When you see David Attenborough on camera, he has the animal right there with you. He's got the butterfly on his nose.
1: He's so captivating.
0: He talks right to you like you think you're the only person he's talking to.
1: I'm glad he's won the award.
4: He had that role, didn't he? That he endeavoured to do every piece to cam with the animal between the camera and he was in the background.
0: Yeah, so the animal was always the star.
4: Made that absolute focus issue for the cameraman, didn't it?
1: It was hard. He would have to be one of the most famous people in the world.
4: Yep.
1: Everyone knows who he is.
4: And exactly. He's made it a

0: personal mission of his to outlive the Galapagos turtle, hasn't he?
1: And there's something
2: and save
1: so
2: the planet while doing it. What
1: so
2: a beautiful man.
1: Mesmerizing about his voice. You just sit there and you get into a trance.
2: Oh, you do, eh? So, yeah, well deserved.
1: I love him.
2: So, I love that that's a win this morning, too. Hey, yeah. Coming up, though, too much is bad, not enough is bad. We'll tell you what it is and what the sweet spot for something that affects us all is in just a couple of minutes from now.
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14: In this update, commuters in Auckland's Western Line are being told to expect more disruption after a young boy was killed by a train in Mount Albert yesterday afternoon. Police are appealing for witnesses, while Auckland Transport says some services may be cancelled this morning. Labor's unveiled its AI policy, promising an office of AI and stronger regulations around copyright, privacy and the growing power demands of data centres. Tech New Zealand boss Graham Muller.
15: This is a technology that is more impactful than any we've seen, even electricity. And finally, I think it's good to see people taking it seriously.
14: The advertising watchdog has told the National Party to stop handing out a misleading brochure about Labor's proposed capital gains tax. The ad claimed the tax would affect small businesses and KiwiSaver.
16: A majority of the board agreed including KiwiSaver in the brochure could mislead or confuse readers. They didn't uphold the complaint relating to saying the CGT hit small businesses. The ASA has ruled the party can't continue to use the ad in its current form. National says it'll appeal the decision.
14: And new details show a helicopter on a trophy hunting trip near Wanaka crashed after its rotor blade struck a mountainside as guide Sean Roach was getting out. The chopper fell about 30 metres, killing both Roach and pilot Tim Brown in May.
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14: In sport, Second-seeded Elena Rybakina has beaten Qinwen Zheng in three sets to reach the

0: semi-finals of the US Tennis Open. LIV contracted golfer Ben Campbell remains optimistic despite the circuit filing for bankruptcy protection in the US. He's hopeful any new developments see players take equity. And another batting shambles from Pakistan on the opening day of the third and final cricket test against England at Edgbaston. The tourists have been dismissed for 133. The hosts are 156 for 4 in reply. That's your news feed. I'm Bryn Rudkin.
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0: just gone 20-7 on Coast. Your feel-good breakfast with Tony, Jason, Sam. If you haven't checked your lotto ticket yet, you might want to do that. Four people have won $250,000. Now, big changes to lotto this weekend. This is the last ball draw as we know it.
1: Oh, they're not going to do a ball draw now?
0: They are. They're going to add extra balls to it, though, make new jackpots. It's going to be a up to 60 million.
1: Oh, okay. That's good.
0: But, so to celebrate the end of the draw as we know it, it's a $10 million must be won this Saturday night.
1: Okay, so they're putting more balls and making it harder for us, aren't they?
0: Yeah, they are.
2: No, doesn't that give you more options?
0: No, it makes it harder.
1: Yeah, it does. More balls.
2: Have they said that, Fog Show?
0: Yeah, they
1: Well, just statistically.
0: It's hard to win.

0: It's only if you fill in the sheet properly and tell it that you've had the odd vape.
1: Well, no, some of them are actually scanned, so don't they? You stand there and they scan your body.
0: I've never had a biological age one with a scan.
1: Oh, no, they're, I don't know how accurate they are, to be honest. But
0: as long as it doesn't tell you you're 60.
1: Yeah, well, what they've found from these scans is that people that are having 8 hours of sleep per night are actually dying quicker than the people that are having less.
2: Oh.
1: So they've looked at, those scans and put them to how long when they die.
0: Is that just because they're doing less exercise or something, though?
1: Well, how would that affect how much sleep you're having?
0: Because what I'm saying is if you're sleeping more, maybe you've got less time to exercise. Like, you're not getting up at 5 to do your workout or whatever.
1: I think there's a lot of pressure on that. Like, and there is that theory also that it was that big company that came out and said, everyone needs 8 hours sleep by our bed. Didn't they? It was like a mattress company.
2: That's right. Well,
1: so that's kind of where the 8 hours. Simmons Beauty Rest is the mattress company that said that.
0: Simmons.
1: Yeah.
0: Isn't it based off, like, it's the same with water? Like, the 8 cups a day they've now dispelled.
1: Have they?
0: And it's all based on what your body needs because it's all about how you absorb water. Some people absorb it better than others.
1: Oh, really?
0: And others don't. So some people are constantly thirsty, others aren't.
2: Some people can get by on their sleep.
1: Yeah, well, they're saying everyone should. They're saying the sweet spot for longevity to live a long and prosperous life is 6.4 hours to 7 hours. It's not 8 hours at all.
0: I disagree with that. I know that it's science, but I might be alive, but I look like death if I don't have the sleep.
3: You feel horrible.
0: I might be walking through the earth, but if I'm no good to anyone, do you know what I mean?
1: But statistically, over a generation, 8 hours is too much.
0: But that means you live longer. But in what state are you living longer?
2: Yeah.
0: Do you know what I'm saying?
2: How do you feel? Yeah.
0: Like you might live till 90, but you're just walking around like
2: constantly jet lagged.
1: I'm actually going to back Tony on this.
2: Hey, it's 4 to 7. Keep listening. Today's a massive day for New Zealand. Our biggest one opens today. And if you're a shopaholic or you end up buying stuff you just don't need, we've got massive news for you before 7.
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0: It's almost 5 to 7 on Coast. You feel good breakfast with Tony, Jason, Sam. This will make you feel not just good, but great. A trip to Paris with $10,000 to play with and tickets to see Celine Dion in concert. There's another chance at 8:20 this morning, but here's the really exciting thing. All day tomorrow, there's a chance every single hour because we give the trip away on Monday. Details at coastonline.co.nz. Oh, I know.
1: Not far away.
0: Yeah.
1: Something else that's exciting today, particularly if you're a shopper, Kmart. The new biggest Kmart store in New Zealand is open today. 6,700 square metres out of Westgate, Auckland.
2: I'm not very good with square metres. 6,000.
0: It's like a small town. It's huge.
1: It's going to be operating 200 staff, 24/7. And it's the first store in New Zealand that has a Plan C Plus format. So essentially, you know, if you've ever gone to a Kmart now in New Zealand, the checkouts are in the middle of the store, which I've never really understood because then the line goes through the shoppers, which is so annoying.
2: Yeah.
1: They're now at the checkout. So at the end, at the entrance,
0: by the exit.
1: Like every other store. I'm like, why were we not doing that before? So there's going to be expanded self-service technology, more efficient back-of-house operations, and apparently this is going to go gangbusters.
0: So
2: retail's dead, though.
0: No, it's not.
2: Well, far out. How are they doing it?
0: Well, this is going to be the this is the largest Kmart, but it's also the third 24/7 Kmart we're going to have in New Zealand.
1: Ooh.
0: So the doors swing open today, like you said, Tony, but around where they built it, so the the first Costco in New Zealand, that's right across the road. So it's a busy area already.
2: Yeah, right.
0: You've got Costco fuel across the road, so people are lined up there because it's so much cheaper fuel. They've actually had to build streets around this new Kmart. The traffic lights are there. It was all lit up this morning. It looked like a Christmas tree this morning. Today's the day.
1: Yep, and new large kiosks for the larger items. So if you're buying a chair or something, you can boop, get it through.
2: Farmers is another one, isn't it? Farmers has the pay stations in the middle of the store, not on the way out. There must just be different strategies.
1: Well, with the Farmers one, they have multiple checkouts. Kmart only ever had one.
2: Right,
1: so you had that one big line. I reckon Farmers is quite good.
0: I do too, because they're manned.
1: Yes, they're manned. And yeah, they have like, I don't know, 10 checkouts in one store.
2: Yeah, they do.
1: Like the beauty checkout, the lingerie, the toys.
0: But here's the crazy thing. You don't have to be buying lingerie right there. You could be buying toys right next to them and still pay at the same thing.
2: Buy toys in the lingerie section.
0: Something like that, yeah.
1: That's what Jace does just to hide what he's buying. Hide the G-string.
2: That's it.
1: He goes, and I'll also have
0: I don't hide the G-string.
1: A kid's toy.
0: I'm loud and proud of it. But the thing with Kmart, though, you crack up, you go there, is that everything? Like, no, I didn't even need this stuff, to be honest. Like, you go to Kmart for one thing, you end up buying 10. Because it's, I don't know, you always walk out with a trolley full of stuff.
1: I just think Auckland's, West Auckland is getting some really big things now. Because you consider Westgate is where Costco is as well.
0: Yep.
1: So you got the big Kmart, the big Costco.
0: And there's heaps of stores around that.
1: Destination.
0: Where that Kmart is being built, like there's heaps of auxiliary stores around the outside as well. That's going to be a massive part of it. And remember years ago, it was only about 10 years ago, the big Mitre 10 opened out there. And it's one of the biggest in the country as well. It's in the middle of nowhere and everyone's like, but the streets will be full soon. And sure enough.
2: Urban sprawl, eh?
0: Yeah.
2: You know, it's that great old saying, isn't it? Build it and they will come.
1: Well, there's going to be more Kmart stores across the country, they've said as well. They've got them in the pipeline, they just haven't announced where.
0: Amazing. And more Costco's coming too. I think they're getting one in the South Island soon, one in South Auckland too. So, yeah. And
2: putting a bit of pressure on those big supermarkets, aren't they?
0: They are. Finally.
1: Well, remember, there's also the Greens have decided they're going to open their own supermarket. Remember?
0: No, they're going to take a bunch of them and make them New Zealand-owned ones.
2: Kiwi Mart. Yeah, they're going to buy everyone's supermarkets. And I don't know how the private investors that own Pack and Saves and stuff feel about that. But
0: sell them out.
3: Don't worry about their livelihood.
0: Anyway, coming up, we need to have a serious look at what we're really putting into our bodies and our home. It's sounded way worse than it's supposed to. But here's the thing. The things we're doing at home are affecting us a lot more than you think. We'll tell you why after 7.
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12: In this update, commuters on Auckland's Western Line are being told to check for delays after a young boy was killed by a train in Mount Albert yesterday afternoon. Police are asking any witnesses they haven't spoken to yet to come forward.
13: Mount Albert grammar students were seen nearby after police, fire and ambulance crews arrived and their headmaster was spotted behind the cordon. Auckland Transport says some service cancellations are expected and those that do resume may be at reduced capacity.
12: New details show a helicopter on a trophy hunting trip near Wanaka crashed after its rotor blade struck a mountainside in May.
14: The Transport Accident Investigation Commission's interim report says guide Sean Roach was getting out when the blades hit the mountain. The helicopter then fell about 30 metres down the mountainside, killing Roach and pilot Tim Brown. The commission's full investigation is continuing.
12: Police records show everything from donuts and pens to a Cartier watch worth about $29,000 were declared as gifts this year. The watch was given to the police commissioner's office by the UAE government and is now on display at the police museum. And Kmart's biggest store in the country opens at Auckland's Westgate this morning with a new layout that puts the checkouts up front instead of in the centre. It's also the country's third 24-hour Kmart alongside Sylvia Park and Manukau.
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12: In sport, Ben Charlton has pulled off a huge upset at the US Tennis Open, beating defending champion Carlos Alcaraz in a five-set marathon that finished at a record late 3:33 a.m. in New York. And Warriors prop tennis Stoas Smith says sport's been a family affair lately, with sister Sienna winning a Christchurch Premier Netball title and brother Seymour captaining St Andrews College to a national rugby crown. Tanner's named on the bench for Saturday's NRL qualifying final against the Dolphins at Mount Smart. That's your newsfeed, I'm Bryn Rudkin.
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18: Chances are you have already looked at your phone this morning. You may have already unlocked it. You may have already had a cheeky scroll through social media. We're not supposed to do it, okay? They keep saying it's so bad for you first thing in the morning, but so many of us do it. Well, if you are on a phone this morning, huge news out of Apple.
19: Yeah, they're doing their big September release, and I tell you what, they've got folding phone updates on the actual iPhone. A whole lot of news out of Cupertino.
20: And Sam's got the floating mortgage ready access his new phone.
18: Oh my gosh.
19: It's hard not to tap into this stuff, isn't it?
18: Oh, I don't know. We'll tell you more about it shortly.
17: Get going in the morning. Feel good. Tony Street, Jace and Sam. Coast Feel Good Breakfast. 6 till 10. Coast.

0: Coast, your feel-good breakfast with Tony, Jason, Sam. Huge across the country this morning. Dunedin, the happiest place in New Zealand. Auckland getting the biggest. Kmart in New Zealand opening today. Christchurch got Illuminate going on. Tauranga, I've got the Ames Games winding up tomorrow. Massive all over New Zealand, but massive worldwide announcement just a few hours ago.
1: Yeah, Apple with their new products for the year. And, you know, I think it's relevant because everyone, well, the vast majority of normal people do use Apple. And then there's Samsung users. So let's...
0: My mum's a Samsung user and I loves it. She has a flip phone.
2: Samsung just won the big at the marketing awards here.
1: Yeah.
2: For the disruption of Apple, which is interesting.
1: Well, it is interesting because 9 times out of 10, it's just Apple copying what Samsung did a couple of years ago.
0: Yeah, it is.
1: But weirdly, we tend to gravitate towards Apple, don't we?
2: Yep.
1: So the interesting thing about this is John Ternus's first ever event. So, Tim Cook's out the door. John Ternus is in. He's the new CEO. I think on $48 million, I think we worked out the other day. So what is the big news? It's the iPhone Duo. So originally, we thought it was going to be called the iPhone Ultra, but this is the brand new iPhone Duo, which is the foldable screen, so it opens up to like a proper almost like

0: It's like an iPad once it's opened
1: up. Yeah, like my mum's Samsung.
0: But it does actually have...
1: Which she's had for a couple of years.
0: And it does have the main screen like an iPhone on the front. It looks pretty cool. If you want the one with 2 terabytes, it's going to cost you nearly $5,000.
2: Oh,
1: for a phone?
0: Yeah.
2: No. We don't need that many terabytes, do we?
0: Well, no, but I think even if you're going to get like this import, the starting point on this one, it's going to be nearly $4,000 anyway.
2: Oh,
1: no. So that's stupid.
2: It's like it gets raised by $1,000 every new phone.
0: Yeah, it is. It's crazy money, but God, when you start to consider how much time people spend on them, you know?
1: It's not worth that, though. How much time we're not supposed to spend on them, too.
2: The problem is it doesn't last long. Then you have to upgrade it again in another 3 or 4 years.
0: A few things.
2: Or if you, unless you're Jace and it's 14 years later.
0: points points worth pointing out here. It's got Touch ID, not Face ID. That's weird, eh? Why they've done that. And they've got an Apple Pencil, which will have Steve Jobs turning in his grave because he was very much against using styluses to make devices
1: work. So going back to a stylus, we used to have those.
2: I quite like a pencil on the side.
0: You do?
1: That's an old school thing. We used to have those ages ago, didn't we, the old stylus?
0: Yeah, Apple agrees with you, so you're not wrong. On the iPhone 18 Pro, this is amazing. For people that use their phones for cameras, this is crazy. So it's got variable aperture, which is the f-stop, which all of a sudden... this becomes a professional camera. Ooh. So, you know, you look at those A7Ss, those expensive Sony cameras, your iPhone's pretty much doing everything that they can do now. The gap is closing so much.
2: So you don't need to buy a camera and a phone.
0: Yeah, you can save money on a proper camera and just spend... For the iPhone Pro, what is it? It's going to be about $4,000 for the top of the line.
1: Oh my gosh,
0: iPhone Pro.
1: Absolutely not.
0: And there's another angle as well, the always listening angle. So they've got Siri is pretty much, Siri intelligence can transcribe and summarize conversations, lectures, meetings, and your watch can rewind what someone has just said. So it's basically... that once again, that always listening thing is a theme
1: and
0: with the new tech.
2: When your boss says to you, I didn't say that,
0: you
2: and
0: like,
2: you go, actually.
1: Yeah. Actually live rewind it.
0: Yeah.
1: Action replay on life.
0: Yep.
1: Oh, I don't know.
0: How do we feel about it? Do we want to push play on it?
1: No.
2: We're be watching our P's and Q's from now on, aren't we?
1: Absolutely not. No, I'm out. I'll keep my 18-year-old phone. Fine by me.
0: You still haven't upgraded 8. What do you want, an iPhone?
1: 8, I think.
0: 8.
1: No, I'm out. Hey, have you ever had a really good look at the range hood over your stovetop? Have you ever cleaned out the filter of your dishwasher or the drain in your shower? Because we need to talk about how pure things are and are not at your house soon. First, though, the Jacksons on Coast.

0: This is College. You feel good breakfast with Tony, Jason, Sam. Here's a really good thing to help you, Annika. You don't have to worry about what you wear tomorrow, because tomorrow is Wear It for the Waz Day. As you know, the Warriors take on the Dolphins on Saturday evening. It's the first of the final series now. We do get a second life out of this because we earned it. We've qualified so high in the season.
1: We're not going to need it, Jason.
0: No.
1: Straight through.
0: Straight through. I love it. So tomorrow, wear your Warriors gear. Wear it for the Waz. 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We're doing this right across Aotearoa, New Zealand tomorrow.
2: There's two types of people in the world, isn't there? People that purify and people that don't purify. At what stage are you guys purifying your water? Are you one of these people that have the device at home that sits on the bench that takes your water to some kind of the purest form?
1: No, we're a non-purifying family.
2: But fridge purifier?
0: Yeah, we've got one in our fridge.
1: Do we? Are they built in?
0: Yeah.
2: Do you get water from your fridge?
1: Yeah.
2: You do?
1: Yeah.
2: Yeah, well, there's a purifier in
1: okay.
2: there.
1: Okay.
2: Yeah. So you, in some respect, but you're not the type of person that won't drink from the tap, eh? Because it's not pure.
1: No, it's more about the temperature with the tap side of things.
2: Yeah.
1: I like it cold.
2: I'm cold too. Yeah. My wife won't drink cold water.
1: Oh.
2: It's a weird thing.
0: Yeah, room temperature.
2: What about air though? How pure is the air that you're breathing? Because we are lucky. We live in a country that has relatively clean air, but a lot of us also live in big cities with a lot of cars moving through it.
0: Yeah, there's that too. Also, we've got a teenager and a pre-teenager boy, so I'm not sure our air is pure at our house.
1: Ooh, the air's not pure in here. We need a purifier.
0: I reckon.
2: That is not fair.
1: You pass wind every day, and you that, like
2: I
1: yesterday.
2: Do not.
1: I got attacked by the Glad because you were like, oh, and then you sprayed so much of it.
2: Look, we live in close quarters. You know, it's kind of.
1: I never see any smells coming from Jace.
0: Thank you.
2: Because he's a robot. Jason shows very few human-like qualities. Like he goes the whole show without going for a pee.
0: I cry. Carry on.
2: No, you're not crying. That's your eyes watering. So there's a new study that's come out, validated by Science Daily, saying that we have 12% faster at executive function running a HEPA air purifier. So basically, the more pure the air is that we breathe on a daily basis, the faster our cognition is. 12%.
0: Oh.
2: Yeah. So if you're ever, you know, struggling to find your words, it might be the fact that you're breathing in that dirty air.
1: That explains it in here.
0: I'm often lost for words.
2: If you're wondering why the show is 12% slower, it's because of my flatulence.
0: You knew it. Oh, man, some sad news this morning. The young people, I tell you, things have changed since we were young. I'll tell you why. Maybe they're dropping the ball. Maybe they're doing better than we did. You decide. Tell you everything after. The greatest song in the world ever. Turn this up. It's Coast. Look at

0: I love that song. It's Coast. You feel good breakfast with Tony, Jason, Sam. I love the fact that you could be in Paris soon with $10,000 to play with and tickets to Celine Dion. Your next chance to be in this massive draw is at 20 past 8 this morning, but we're going to give you a chance every hour right across tomorrow. When you think back to your younger days, Tony, when you were at uni, Sam, when you were at uni, did you party much? Was it, your O Week was a big thing, right?
1: Yeah.
2: Huge.
1: O Week was massive.
0: Massive. So in my early
1: 20s... The garden party at Lincoln is infamous.
0: Yes. So when I was in my early 20s, I lived in Hamilton, and I flatted with uni students in Waikato University. Brilliant institution, but there was some parties. You go to the Hilly. We used to call it H Block.
1: That's cool that you still got that experience.
0: I did, and I worked on a radio station that was targeted to youth. And so we toured the country during O Weeks, and I was working but still partying with these people. It was amazing.
1: And you
0: I
1: would have been the same age as them as
0: yeah,
1: well.
0: Yeah, that's
1: oh,
0: right.
1: Oh, wow.
0: Friends
3: but
0: of mine
3: with
0: went,
3: money.
1: Yeah.
0: I could afford the $5 student deal. So. And so mates of mine went to Massey University, and so when I was living in Hawke's Bay, in the weekends we'd drive to Palmerston North, and we'd party in Palmerston North for the weekend. The student culture, the party culture was a big thing, especially in the 90s, right? Yeah. And you could argue, yes, they've burned a few couches in Dunedin over the years. And
3: right, I think they do it well.
0: They have a little, this is what I heard, they've got a little van now that drives around. They see a couch being able to spray it, turn it off, and just carry on driving again. There's actually a van dedicated for couch
1: that's
0: fires.
1: That's their full-time job.
0: Yeah, right. So,
1: the fire putter router is.
0: This is the thing. Yeah, and that's the thing. You grow up, you learn a lot, you know, it's a rite of passage. You might say it's a bit of a buffhead culture, and kind of people are glad it's being stamped out, because young people these days are not drinking and not partying like we used to.
3: Or shagging.
0: Or that too, yeah, exactly. Young people are turning their back on what we used to do as partying. Now they're having a thing called a darty. And a darty is a day party. But a day party doesn't have drinking, it's wellness. They catch up, they do yoga, they go for a run. I talked to our producer Rosie about this, she's early 20s. Her friends do this, they catch up in the day, they have a yoga session, they go for a run. And they'll have a salad afterwards.
1: We still used to do that at uni in the day.
0: Did you?
1: Yeah, we'd go to the gym and we'd go running around Heavenly
0: Park. But
1: you
0: were hungover doing
1: it. But then at night we'd still have our drinks.
3: Then at night we had a life.
0: So instead of booze
1: what
0: and
1: are they
0: bad,
1: doing at night? Just well, going to bed.
0: Instead of booze and bad decisions, what they're doing, they're having wellness activities, reflecting on a broader shift to day life activities, sober socialising, and today's teens and early 20s are drinking far less. They're not doing it anymore. Is this the end of O Week as we know it?
1: Well, I feel like you can still do all the wellness activities in the day and still be drinking at night.
0: But, they're not.
3: There's room for the nerds as well.
0: Well, we'll leave it just there. Come out, we celebrate the ages and stages and forget Sam even said that. This is cut. Sometimes you need to see a GP late at night or early in the morning, and that's where online GP can help.
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6: In this update, commuters on Auckland's Western Line are being told to expect more disruption after a young boy was killed by a train in Mount Albert yesterday afternoon. Police are appealing for witnesses, while Auckland Transport says some services may be cancelled this morning. Labor's promising to create an Office of AI and a regulator to oversee its use. Chris Hipkin says it's about unlocking AI's benefits, but Vic Uni AI lecturer Andrew Lenson says there's not enough detail in the policy.
7: It feels a little bit like a populist approach where they've gone, oh, people don't really like AI, so we're going to lay out all these things that we're going to think about.
6: National's been told it can't hand out a brochure about Labor's capital gains tax after the advertising watchdog found it could mislead voters. The party says it'll appeal. And our top cop was given a fancy Cartier watch from the UAE government worth $29,000.
8: Police Commissioner Richard Chambers says the timepiece was given to his office and accepted as a diplomatic gesture after a meeting in June with the country's Deputy Prime Minister and Minister of Interior in Abu Dhabi. The watch is now publicly displayed at the Police Museum in Porirua.
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6: In sport, Ben Shelton has knocked defending champion Carlos Alcaraz out of the US Tennis Open.
9: It's officially the latest finish to a session at the US Open. At 3:33, the last point was played and Ben Shelton had secured a place in the semi-finals to play Francis Tiafoe. In a match of extraordinary heights and drama, Shelton defeated title holder Carlos Alcaraz in 4 hours 28 minutes. Certainly it was controversial for the hour the match started and finished, but through it, the tennis was mesmerising.
6: Today 11, second seed Elena Rybakina has beaten Qinwen Zheng in three sets to reach the semi-finals. And LIV contracted golfer Ben Campbell hopes any new phase of the league will see players become partners and take equity after the circuit filed for bankruptcy protection in the US. That's your newsfeed, I'm Bryn Rudkin.
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0: This is Coast, your feel-good breakfast with Tony, Jason, Sam. Bit of a health update on Sir Rod Stewart. Speaking of his old heart, not that old. He's had a stent put in, though, and his lovely wife, Penny Lancaster, has come out saying he's stronger than ever. He's going to make a massive comeback. Don't you worry about him at all.
1: Such a
0: great news.
2: Yeah. We need to talk about ages and stages because, you know, how certain things will happen in life where you'll go, oh, when I got to the age of 30, you know, I stopped caring about what people thought. Have you had an age and stage of anything like that?
0: I think so. I think certainly part ways with my late 40s. I've just turned 50, and I think now I'm a little more comfortable in my skin. Do you know what I mean?
2: From 50.
0: Yeah, I think yeah. My late 40s, I thought, you know what? No, I'm actually pretty happy with everything. I'm proud of everything I've done and everything I've become, and I'm happy. I'm happy with me.
1: Yeah, you got less to prove, don't you?
0: Yeah, I think so.
2: What age do you think, have you been through the age where you hit peak career pressure?
0: Oh, geez, that was probably 20s, I think.
2: Yeah.
0: Oh,
2: average burnout age?
0: Oh, yeah, probably.
1: Jeez, I'm pretty. 30? I'm running that gauntlet at the moment, to be honest.
2: Okay, so that would be 45. What about the age you started prioritizing yourself? Have you done that yet?
0: No, not really, no.
2: Okay, so that's later than 50.
1: And we've done that for 45 years.
2: So I stumbled across this. This is a site called Peak Performance, and this really rung true to me, and this is particularly for women. And so I suspect there's a male version of this, but I know Sam relates.
1: I do.
2: So the average woman hits peak career pressure at about 35.
0: Mm. Yeah.
2: And I think that rung 100%. Pretty true. You kind of, you're often at 35, you've got young children as well, and your career's taking off, and then you go, oh gosh, you know, I'm climbing the ladder, but I also want balance, and it's really difficult.
0: Yeah, yeah. I became a dad at around 35, and then I started thinking, I've got to keep earning money. I've got the little person now.
2: So not surprisingly, you hit career pressure peak at 35, and then the average burnout age for high achievers is 37.
1: Yeah.
0: Wow. Yeah.
2: I reckon my burnout came a little later than that.
1: Well, when did you have, what age were you when you got super sick? Like, because that had to be kind of.
2: So I was 28 when I had Juliet, and then Mackenzie was born when I was 30. So I got sick at 30.
1: Is that when you went all yellow?
2: Yep.
1: Was that 30?
2: Yeah.
1: Was that 12 years ago?
2: Yeah. No, I was sick with autoimmune at 30.
1: Yeah.
2: And then I got the yellow eyes with the antibiotic reaction just before Lockie was born, which was, he's 8, so it was probably 9 years ago.
1: Yeah, okay.
2: Can you believe?
1: No.
2: That was nearly 19 years ago.
1: No.
2: Okay, average age that women start prioritising themselves is at 40.
0: Mm. Too late.
2: Now, that's the average, so you could be slightly above that.
0: Yeah, no, you start doing it early, girls.
2: Yeah.
0: Do it.
2: I reckon I'm starting to do it a bit more now, but it's taken me to 43, so I'm above the average there. And average age women redefine their success. So when we say redefining success, the things that you used to think, oh, I'm successful now because I'm doing this.
0: Yeah, job-wise, right?
2: The average age

0: 800-004-COAST. Who are you taking on today in the general knowledge quiz?
1: I feel like it's me.
2: No, it's me today.
1: Is it? Oh, I'm so happy.
2: Again.
0: All right, good.
2: I've already been this week. Once, I was like yesterday I was, wasn't I?
0: I think so.
2: Yeah.
0: All right, so cool now. 0800-004-COAST. If you're our 10th caller, you're going to get 5 general knowledge questions that Tony won't hear. When she comes back in the studio, though, if she can't chase you down, you win that money for the weekend. Good luck.
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0: This is Coast, your feel-good breakfast with Tony, Jason, Sam. He's just announced a world tour starting next month. He's going to be starting in the UK, working his way through to LA, celebrating his 10 million selling classic album, Songs in the Key of Life. So Stevie Wonder, big worldwide tour.
1: Nice.
0: Still getting it done at 76. I love that. Coast Jesus.
2: Hi, I'm Mary from Wellington. Today I'm going to take Tony down and win the 400 and take my friend out for a treat.
0: Lovely.
1: Nice, good idea. So $400, yeah. The boys reckon it's a par four today.
0: It's easy.
1: Okay.
0: This, yeah, it's a nice easy one compared to some of the ones we've had this week.
1: Nicer than yesterday, which was, what, we were having ones and twos.
3: That's tough.
0: Yeah. All right. So, Mary, what we're going to do is going to send Tony out of the studio, okay?
2: Yeah.
0: All right.
1: Good luck.
0: Get out of here, Tony.
2: Thank
0: Street.
2: You.
0: All right, so she can't hear what's about to happen now. We're going to start a clock. 30 seconds on this clock, Mary, and during those 30 seconds, Sam's going to ask you 5 questions. You can pass. If we have time, we'll come back to those ones. Otherwise, we'll take your first answer only, okay?
2: Okay.
0: All right, if Tony can't chase you down, the money's yours. $400. Your time starts now.
3: A group of lions is called a what?
2: Pride.
3: Yes. Who sings You Give Love a Bad Name?
2: Pride.
3: What two colours is the Swiss flag?
2: Red and white.
3: Yes. What department store is opening its biggest store yet today?
2: Kmart.
3: Yes. How many hoops are used in a game of croquet?
2: Wait a minute. 5?
3: No. Who sings You Give Love a Bad Name?
0: You're going to know it when you hear it too. You'll probably sing out loud with it too. All right. Well,
3: Mary from Wellington, you have scored a 3. It's a 3.
0: Tony, come on in. 3.
1: Good job.
0: Yeah, nice one, actually.
1: Okay.
0: We've got a game on our hands, as you would say.
1: Focus, Tony. Come on.
0: Are you ready?
1: Yeah.
0: Your time starts now.
3: A group of lions is called a what?
1: A pride.
3: Yes. Who sings You Give Love a Bad Name?
1: Bon Jovi.
3: Yes. What two colours is the Swiss flag?
1: Red and white?
3: Yes.
1: Oh.

0: that song. Yeah, well done. Okay, you've done it. Carry on. Let's go. Can we get a perfect five?
1: What department store is opening its biggest...
2: Kmart!
1: Yes. And how many hoops are used in a game of croquet?
2: Oh, I love a good game of croquet.
1: So do I.
2: Eight.
1: No, six. Not a bad guess. Four out of five. Money defended.
0: Congratulations, Mary. Thank you very much for playing, though. We now play for $500 tomorrow. Croquet being a French game, of course.
2: It's a great game to play around Christmas time.
0: It is, eh?
2: Yeah.
0: It's a good present, too. Actually, you get some good cheap ones.
2: Yeah, it is.
0: Yeah, yeah.
1: Sits in the shed for, like...
2: The whole year.
0: Most of the year.
2: The whole year.
0: But in summertime, the croquet comes out. Yeah, like I say, French game. Keep listening, because if you want to go to France, we can make that happen for you. You go in the draw in just over 20 minutes from now, your first chance today, and then all day tomorrow. It is final chance Friday to get in the draw for a trip to France with $10,000 and seeing Celine Dion live in concert. Again, everything you need to know about this is on our website at coastonline.co.nz. Coming up after 8, as well as that chance to go in the draw, though, there's something incredibly rare at work. And maybe you've got one, maybe you've had one. You probably don't even realise how lucky you are. We're going to celebrate this and see if you've ever had one just after 8.
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0: 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Thanks to Qantas, connecting Kiwis and Aussies for the moments that matter.
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3: In this update, a boy has died after being hit by a train in Auckland's Mount Albert yesterday afternoon. Police have spoken with high school students who were on the platform at the time, but are appealing for more witnesses.
4: Mount Albert Grammar School students were seen in the area shortly after police, fire and ambulance crews arrived, and their headmaster was spotted behind the cordon. Auckland Transport's urging Western Line commuters to check for further disruptions this morning.
3: Tourism New Zealand is asking Kiwis overseas to stop putting off that long overdue visit with a new Don't Be a Stranger campaign aimed at friends and family in the UK, Canada and Australia. Brodie McLeish says there's plenty of room for more reunions.
5: The difference is the reason they're choosing New Zealand is that personal connection. So we don't have to convince them of why New Zealand, we just have to convince them of why New Zealand now.
3: Apple's first foldable iPhone has been announced, with the new iPhone Duo unfolding to about the size of an open passport. 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You'll need to move the house yourself. The developers bought it for $3.8 million and just want it cleared to make way for six new homes.
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3: In sport, Aryna Sabalenka's near two-year reign as women's world tennis number one is over, regardless of the US Open outcome.
7: Women's tennis will officially have a new world number one from Monday, the day after the US Open finishes. Elena Rybakina takes over the position for the first time from Aryna Sabalenka, who's held it for 99 consecutive weeks. Rybakina defeated Zhang Qinwen 3-6-6-1-6-4 to reach the US Open semis, and that was enough to also give her the top spot. She's the first player from Kazakhstan to achieve the milestone.
3: And that's your news feed. I'm Bryn Rudkin.
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9: So a big licking of a wet front today through Christchurch this morning, Wellington by about midday, and then into Auckland by 6 o'clock tonight. Colder air, but clearer air behind us.
10: Some people are lucky enough to get a work phone or a car park or the day off when it's your birthday, but there's something really rare that only some workplaces have, and you might not even know how lucky you are if you've ever had one of these.
11: We're going to analyse your boss next, and we're going to tell you whether they fall into the unicorn boss category.
12: Yeah, some bosses have something on their head.
10: Dickheads. Wow. All right, unicorn bosses, we'll break them down in two songs' time.
2: Get your day started with Coast's Feel Good Breakfast. Tony Street, Jace and Sam. 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Come.

0: This has caused you feel good breakfast with Tony, Jason, Sam. If you're like me, you get up in the morning and you start your day thinking to yourself, oh my God, what am I going to wear today? You go through the closet, you go through your wardrobe, and I've got nothing to wear. Tomorrow, we're taking the worries away from you because tomorrow, chuck on your Warriors jersey. Maybe a beanie, maybe a hat, maybe a scarf. Maybe paint your face. Wear your Waz colours tomorrow because tomorrow we wear it for the Waz. Dig out that old jersey from the back of the wardrobe. Any season, it doesn't matter. The colours, of course, green, blue, red and white.
1: And actually, they were the odd jersey that was slightly off that. So if you've got one of the old ones that was, that's fine too.
0: Even if there's stains on it,
1: yep.
0: Who cares? We wear it for the Waz tomorrow.
2: Oh, Chris Luxon probably turn up in a Waratahs jersey.
1: Oh, God.
0: That was a slip of the tongue. I feel for him. That could happen to any of us.
1: Shocker. Hey, we need to talk about your boss now, and we need to work out whether your boss or your past bosses have fallen into unicorn status. So you had a unicorn boss if, and I'm going to give you the signs that you've worked for one, they lead without ego. So they can say, I don't know, or you know more about this than I do, or what do you think? Or do they always have to be right and they can't handle a collaborative approach?
0: Yeah, that's nice.
1: Okay.
2: I think bosses change over time too, because when you're younger, you kind of need someone a bit stiffer and a bit kind of shape you, where later in life you need them to be more relaxed and let you kind of guide your own way.
0: I think as you get better at your job, yeah.
1: But even what this is essentially saying is even if the intern has something that is correct, the boss can say, no, you're right there. You're that's actually good. Right.
0: Yeah.
1: Okay,
0: yeah.
1: That's
0: like
1: number
0: that.
1: One. Yep. They champion you and really champion you. So they say your name, they celebrate your wins, they put you forward for things, they make sure leadership knows what you've contributed. Does your boss do that?
0: Yep.
1: Have a think about it.
0: Yep. So far, two from two for our boss.
1: They trust you, so they don't need to be CC'd on every email or invited to every meeting. They don't hover over every decision you make.
2: Yeah, I'm not trusted with a lot of like the inside information, like on trips and stuff. just because I'm quite a big mouthpiece.
1: Ask yourself, do they say to you, I trust you, run with it? Definitely not.
0: Yes, yeah, not to Sam, but
1: not
0: yes.
1: Not to Sam, yeah. Jason, I maybe. They create pathways, not ceilings, so they don't just say you have potential. They actually introduce you to other opportunities to further your career.
2: That's a tough one though, isn't it? Because they don't want to lose you.
0: You want to hold on to your good people, don't you?
2: Yeah, they're treasuring me like a, you know, some kind of golden suitcase.
0: Keep you under lock and key here, don't they?
2: So,
1: I mean, you've got to be worthy of promotion, though, don't you? Do you know what I mean? Like, they can't just be promoting any old blog.
0: That's a really good point, too.
1: They make your ambition feel safe.
2: Well, they've been stuck here with you guys for 8 years, so.
1: This is your ceiling, mate.
0: Who's stuck? You or us?
2: It feels more like an atmosphere than a ceiling, like really impenetrable.
0: Like a dome.
1: They make you feel safe if you've got ambition. So if you're saying, I want this promotion, I want to lead, I want something bigger, they make you feel okay about that. Not thinking you think you're all that.
0: Yep.
1: And lastly, they say
2: Jason's
1: your name.
2: Just saying yep for everything. He's well aware that our boss is in the car.
0: He is an angel who walks among us. You know this.
1: They say your name in rooms you're not in. I reckon Sam's name gets said in other rooms heaps.
0: I know exactly the room it's in too. HR.
1: Culture and performance.
0: All right, what about you? Have a unicorn boss? Have you had a unicorn boss? We would love to celebrate these legends this morning. 0800 004
2: Coast. I'm the boss that I have a problem with. You, you asses.
1: We are your boss. Who's your daddy, Sam?
0: Tell us about your unicorn boss. The one you've got, the one you've had. Sue699, send us a text. Shania Twain, man, I feel like a woman. Love this song. This is Coast. Go, girls.

0: 17 past 8 on Coast, your feel-good breakfast with Tony, Jason, Sam, and right now on our website we're doing a face-off. There's Tony Street versus Sam and me. Basically what we've done, we've come up with a man cave, whereas Tony has redesigned a lounge and dining room. So if you have a look there, you could win a $5,000 Hunter Home voucher to spend on whatever you want to. 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
1: Unicorn bosses, do they exist? Are the unicorn boss a thing? Now this is what they have to be. They have to lead without ego. They champion you. They trust you. They don't have to sit over your shoulder. They create pathways, not ceilings, for your career. They make your ambition feel safe. They don't make you feel foolish for saying, I want that promotion or I want more. Mm. They say your name in rooms that you're not in, ideally in a positive way, not bagging you.
0: A lot of things coming through on this one, 2699, about these people who do have a unicorn boss. Listen to this. Kate says, yes, mine actually encourages me to apply for promotions, even though it means I'll have to leave her team.
1: That's a sign.

0: a really selfless boss, isn't it?
1: Yeah. Nicole says, mine remembers birthdays, buys coffee and doesn't schedule meetings that could have been emails. She's basically mythical.
0: We've had a couple of really good texts here, and it's got specific names. So I'm going to give Brett Homan of Auckland Apparel Master a shout out. It was my boss for 16 years before my health meant that I had to retire early, but he was slash is definitely 100% a unicorn boss.
2: Brett Homan.
0: Good on you, Brett.
2: Nice, Brett Apparel.
0: To get a shout out like that means you are... You're quite special, right?
3: What do you reckon Apparel Master does?
0: I don't know.
1: I reckon they do...
3: apparel?
1: Yeah,
0: I reckon if Brett's still working, he's going to have some people applying for jobs today.
3: Yeah, uniforms and overalls.
1: Yeah.
0: Because you get to a stage where, well, if you've ever had a bad boss, then someone else has just texted and said, that's my boss. Turns out all of Brett's workers listen to Coast, which is great.
1: Jenny...
0: If you've had a bad boss, I'm just saying, then you really, really appreciate a good boss.
1: You're so right.
0: Because a bad boss can affect your mental health, physical health, you know, not wanting to go to work. Like, what a disaster.
3: I've had bosses at the time that I thought were so tough and just so unfair. But looking back reflectively, that was the best thing that ever happened to me.
0: But also the reason you now walk with a limp and a bit of a twitch.
3: And I refuse to do dancing for the show.
0: Yeah, exactly. We're so talking you've got about the PTSD. Same person.
1: Yeah. No, but then you get to a stage in life, and that's you maturing as well, going, actually, you know what, I get that. Listen to this from Jenny. I've been fortunate enough to have four amazing unicorn bosses who made such a difference to my working life. Conversely, I've had the worst experience of my life with another boss. So, yeah, you're right. You don't know.
0: Happy to say I don't work for him anymore.
1: Yeah, that's the thing. So you go through the valleys to enjoy the hilltop view. Do you know what I mean?
0: Yes.
1: Yeah.
0: So I reckon today, if you do have a good boss, why don't you tell them? Tell them you're actually a really good boss.
3: Do you want to...
0: Hang on, Mike's on the phone. He's got a good boss.
1: Okay, Mike.
4: You. How are you doing?
1: Good. Tell us about your boss.
4: This is more of a PSA as well.
1: Oh, yeah.
4: It's quite emotional for me. I went through a breast cancer scare.
0: Oh.
4: We found some lumps and I had to get it checked.
1: Mm-hmm.
4: So it was going to be a mammogram and an ultrasound, costing about $500.
0: Yeah.
4: The two. My boss said he'd pay for it.
1: Ooh. Oh, wow.
0: What an amazing boss.
4: He's great.
0: How good.
4: It came back negative, so everything was clear.
1: Great news. Love to hear that.
4: But I did say to him that I cannot accept his money for the tests, because if it comes back negative like it did, then he spent money, he didn't need to spend that money.
0: That's
4: my responsibility.
0: I'm sure the reason he wanted to spend that money is because you're a good employee and you're worth it.
4: Oh, absolutely. But I did say that if it came back positive... Then I would graciously accept any assistance that he was willing to give me.
0: Yeah, are you able to give your boss a shout out? Because he sounds like a great bloke.
4: Oh, he's not. we have a lot of not very good names to say about him, but he is a really good boss. We all say it in jest.
0: I see.
4: It's Jason from Wellington Contracting.
1: Jason, you legend.
3: There you go.
4: He took me on 8 years ago, and I'm still here now.
1: I love that, mate. Thank you very much for sharing that.
3: The gratitude is in your voice.
0: Well done, sure is.
1: Thank you very much.
0: See, now I'm wondering now if our boss will shout us a coffee today. That's all we ask, you know?
3: That's why we spent the last 10 minutes just trying to get a free coffee this morning. You're wondering.
1: Can't afford it because he's doing this.
0: I'll take a brie off.
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0: just gone 25 past 8 on Coast. Your feel-good breakfast with Tony, Jason, Sam. We were talking before about unicorn bosses, and so many are flooding through. I love this, that we've got so many great people in New Zealand.
1: Yeah, Sharon sent us a text. Their bosses, Kerry Pollock and Jordan Atkinson of Quinovic, Johnsonville. Our team are so fortunate to have such awesome people lead our team. Very blessed to have two unicorns at the helm.
0: Oh, nice.
1: I love hearing that, because it means people are happy at work, and that fills my heart with joy.
0: Same, especially because I feel exactly the same way. Very happy. Our boss is so amazing, he's put this on.
2: Tony Street's Big Spender is back.
0: Oh, you might hear that thing, our boss is Tony Street. Not quite, nearly, but not quite.
1: He's not paying for it himself, but, you know, it's still a great
0: Don't
1: prize.
0: You take anything away from St. David Bryce, my friend.
3: Oh, my God, that nose, Jace.
1: He just got my coffee. He just got my double coffee. I'm getting nothing now.
0: All right, so you got to be the right caller at the right time to get through to this amazing draw, which, by the way, we have to give this trip away on Monday. Helen, you're caller 10. Congrats.
4: That is so amazing. I can't believe it. My heart's pounding like I've just been running a marathon.
1: I love that.
3: Yeah, it's an exciting trip, isn't it, mate?
4: Oh, absolutely. Stunning.
1: I tell you when your heart will be pounding is when you listen to Celine Dion live in Paris. Can you imagine listening to her live?
4: Oh, that would be just out of this world, Tony.

0: concert here.
1: A little mini concert in your ears right now, Helen.
2: That's it. Imagine the food at the concert too, you know?
3: Sure you can. Sorry, I missed that.
2: The French fare at the concert. I wonder what the

0: food at the concert site. It won't be hot dogs in France, will it?
1: Croissants. Croissants and claps.
2: Surely not.
1: All the best. You've done everything you need to do. We'll call you on Monday if you win, okay?
2: Okay, so I don't need to listen to the radio or anything?
1: Oh, that'd help, probably. It's a radio contest. It'd be nice if you could
0: You're
1: just
0: missing the point.
1: Throw us a bone, Helen.
3: Of course you'll be listening to us.
2: I'll be listening.
1: Far out. We'll come and knock on your door for you now.
3: No,
2: what
3: she'll be listening.
2: Would it be?
3: Okay, so the announcement will be normally around 8:10 on Monday, guys. Is that correct?
1: Yeah.
3: Yep, we've got it on there in there at the moment at 8:10. So if you start listening at least from 8.
1: Oh, only if you have time.
3: It could be you.
0: Just to confuse you, we might mix it up and do it at a different time. So you have to listen from now until
2: Monday.
1: Exactly. Yeah. Now, make sure you're listening to your radio, because tomorrow, every hour tomorrow, we're going to give you a chance to get in this draw. It is the final chance Friday from 6 in the morning through to 6 tomorrow afternoon. Every hour chance to do this. It's thanks to Qantas, bringing Kiwis, connecting Kiwis and Aussies together for the moments that matter. And again, another chance this morning is at 10:20. Keep listening if you have a chance. Sorry when we interrupt you. We know you're busy, but this is Coast.
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14: 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I remember Mum always had jelly beans in her handbag. I went to visit her recently and offered her a jelly bean, just like she had done 1,000 times for me. I watched her hold it in her hand, and I remember hoping that one little jelly bean might bring back one little memory, just for one little moment. Let's remember, September is Alzheimer's Awareness Month.
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18: In this update, most Auckland trains are running as normal this morning after a boy was killed at a level crossing in Mount Albert yesterday afternoon. Auckland Transport says Western Line passengers should still check for cancellations. New details show a helicopter on a trophy hunting trip near Wanaka crashed after its rotor blade struck a mountainside in May.
19: The Transport Accident Investigation Commission's interim report says guide Sean Roach was getting out when the blades hit the mountain. The helicopter then fell about 30 metres down the mountainside, killing Roach and pilot Tim Brown. The commission's full investigation is continuing.
18: Social media influencers Andrew and Tristan

0: Tate have been denied bail in Miami as they fight extradition to the UK over rape allegations. A judge says their wealth and frequent international travel make them a serious flight risk. And Kmart's biggest store in the country opens at Auckland's Westgate this morning with a new layout that puts the checkouts up front instead of in the centre. It's also the country's third 24-hour Kmart alongside Sylvia Park and Manukau.
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0: In sport, Ben Shelton has pulled off a huge upset at the US Tennis Open, beating defending champion Carlos Alcaraz in a five-set marathon that finished at a record late 3:33 a.m. in New York. Elena Rybakina is also through to the semifinals after a three-set win over Qinwen Zheng. And Warriors prop Tanner Stowers-Smith says sport's been a family affair lately, with sister Sienna winning a Christchurch Premier netball title and brother Seymour captaining St Andrews College to a national rugby crown. But he has mixed emotions for his brother's success.
2: I'm a proud St Bedian boy, so it was. I wish it was St Bede's, but it was real cool for him to go all the way.
0: Tanner's named on the bench for Saturday's NRL qualifying final against the Dolphins at Mount Smart. That's your newsfeed, I'm Bryn Rutkin.
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0: This is Coast, your feel-good breakfast with Tony, Jason, Sam. This gives me joy this morning. I love this. Just hours ago, late last night, Sir David Attenborough won an amazing award.
1: And the National Television Award goes to David Attenborough.
0: Listen to that crowd. At the age of 100, he's won Best Presenter.
2: I don't want to take anything from him, but Clarkson's Farm was pretty hot this year.
3: You can't say that.
2: It was better than it.
3: David Attenborough, come on.
0: No. Better than anything Attenborough's done.
3: Take it back. Take it back.
0: Now, I'm glad you did.

0: leftover pizza.
1: Wouldn't
0: trust
1: that just
0: me on this.
1: Dehydrate no. the pizza and yeah. the cheese would go all no. like evaporated.
0: It's so good.
2: And you have to get it out of where you've stored to air fry. You have to put it up on the bench and clean it out
1: no,
2: from last time because you haven't cleaned
1: have them
2: it.
1: Laid out.
0: Just already on the bench.
2: Yeah, well, you haven't seen my kitchen.
1: Some people have benches that can hold appliances.
0: Like a functional kitchen.
2: Oh, no. We recessed our cupboard. And as soon as you do that, you lose half your storage space. So if we need an appliance, we've got to go for a trip to the garage. So I'm just saying.
0: maybe the chef's not the one with the problem after all. Yeah. But the best way to reheat pizza, if you want to know, the chef reckons in a pan with a little bit of water.
1: I would never have thought to put it in a fry pan, but I reckon that's a masterstroke. Mm. But if you have it too hot, you're going to blacken the bottom.
0: That's yeah. right.
1: So be careful.
0: Exactly.
2: And it gets that nasty taste, doesn't it?
0: Yeah, no, I still think
1: wait, you know what? Are you not washing your pans properly?
2: No, I just mean if you too much heat through that, you know, black, and you burn yeah. the if you burn yeah. the base of a pizza, it goes, it's a nasty taste.
1: Yeah,
2: you know?
1: A bit charcoal. I reckon the best way would probably be to put it back in the pizza oven, wouldn't it?
2: Oh,
0: if you've
2: yeah.
0: got, one, got a pizza
1: I've
0: oven.
1: I've got a pizza
0: yeah.
1: oven.
2: Back in the garage, grab
1: like
2: the pizza.
1: Little,
0: I've got a little wee portable
1: that
0: one
1: little
0: too.
1: Red one.
0: Yeah, the red one. Yeah. The red one too, yeah. Mm. Then put it in that one there. Or if you want to drip out of the garage, Sam.
2: Every single appliance in the garage.
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0: This is Coast. You feel good breakfast with Tony, Jason, Sam. What a game the other night. The Warriors, 1 point in it. What a game! And so this Saturday, we now take on the Dolphins. Now, the Dolphins are on a 7-game winning streak. The Waz are on a 6-game winning streak. They face off this coming Saturday. Speaking of facing off, we're facing off a horrific smell in the studio right now. It's the back. I have my mouth open. It's the back of my throat.
1: Sam has his own personal fart spray. And I don't. I'm getting a mixture of the terrible smell plus the spray now. This has got out of control.
0: Really hurts.
1: Producer Rose, you need to film this, clip it up, and shame him because we can't live like this.
2: Well, you criticize me. This is a result of a fast-tracked metabolism from a healthy, high-rich, you know, metabolically
1: strong diet. Nothing that's coming out of your behind is healthy.
2: It's an accident.
1: This is not okay.
0: You smell like you've died.
2: The scary thing is I don't think that was just gas.
0: Anyway, no matter what kind of stains you have on your Warriors gear, you can wear it tomorrow. It's Wear It For The Waz Day tomorrow. Wear your old gear, wear your new gear, wear whatever, beanies, hats, scarves, wear the Waz. One nation, one team. It's Wear It For The Waz Day tomorrow.
1: Right.

0: My nervous system needs a reset after that episode. That is going on social media, by the way. Polyvagal theory. Have you ever heard about it?
1: No.
0: Okay, this is a theory about how our automatic nervous system responds to safety, stress, and threat. So it's, if you're safe and connected, you're calm, you're social, you're able to think clearly. Fight or flight, that's anxious, angry, restless.
2: All of these things only, right now.
3: If only we could take flight right now, but we're stuck with a red light on.
0: Shut down or freeze off. Means you're flat, withdrawn, exhausted, disconnected, or overwhelmed. I wish I was in flight, but I can't escape right now.
2: You can't concentrate.
3: I think what you're experiencing there is a fright.
0: It's not a fright because
2: I'm used to it.
0: This is so. I apologise for his behaviour, but if you are feeling like you're in that nervous system state where it just needs a reset, you don't want to be living on your nerves. You know, feeling like you're a scatterbrain and you're jittery. It's an awful way to live. So I've found some things that can take you out of that state and make sure that you're in that calm state.
3: I think we should be focusing on my gut health, to be honest.
2: Speaking of calming things, can we calm his guts?
0: Oh God, that's a story from another day. I'm shocked that this has happened. Okay, make your exhale longer than your inhale.
2: I'm not breathing in.
3: That is the worst advice
0: right
3: now.
0: Except if you're Sam, okay?
2: No, exhale way longer.
0: So nice breathe out, okay? Mm. So that settles that nervous system. Hum or sing, it naturally slows and controls your breathing, and there's some evidence that vocalization can influence your automatic activity.
2: Humming's really good.
0: Singing is a relaxer. Yep. Every time we sing a Celine Dion song in here, I feel great about it.
2: If you get nervous about anything, start humming and everything calms you right down.
0: Splash cool water on your face.
2: Oh, yeah.
0: So I thought they only did that in movies, but apparently it triggers the diving reflex, which tends to slow down your heart.
3: Yeah, do you know that? If you dip your face in cold water, that response takes over and it'll lower your blood pressure so you can hold your breath for longer.
0: Wow. I'd always thought it was just what they did in the movies when they got stressed. I might try that now. Move your body. So a walk, stretching, even shaking out your arms can help burn off some of that fight or flight activation. And I know this because I do that before I do any form of public speaking. So I shake my whole body out.
3: Oh, you do?
0: Yep. Physically every time.
3: Taylor Swifting, yeah. Shake it off.
0: Shake it off. Connect with someone. So have a chat, a laugh, hug someone. Not today, Sam. Not today. And the last one is look around you. Instead of staring at your phone or focusing on stressful things, deliberately notice what's around you. So think the tissue box, the chaser's dice. You know,
2: they do that for anxiety too. If you can name the things, it actually calms you down. So they do it for anxiety. It's a big thing.
3: Well, it's a miracle we got to the end of this break, really, isn't it?
0: This is what we have to deal with. This is what's putting Jace and I in this terrible nervous system state on the daily.
2: Open the door, and after 9, we're going to come back with New Zealand's most expensive power bill, although we've got a little heating in here at the moment. This coast.
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8: In this update, oil prices have surged to $100 a barrel for the first time since July after more tit-for-tat strikes between the US and Iran. Brent crude was about $70 before the war. The advertising watchdog has told the National Party to stop handing out a misleading brochure about Labor's proposed capital gains tax. The ad claimed the tax would affect small businesses and KiwiSaver.
9: A majority of the board agreed including KiwiSaver in the brochure could mislead or confuse readers. They didn't uphold the complaint relating to saying the CGT hit small businesses. The ASA has ruled the party can't continue to use the ad in its current form. National says it'll appeal the decision.
8: Police records show everything from donuts and pens to a Cartier watch worth about $29,000 were declared as gifts this year. The watch was given to the police commissioner's office by the UAE government and is now on display at the police museum. And the Auckland Home Show gets underway today at the showgrounds in Epsom.
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8: In sport, history for Elena Rybakina after a three-set quarterfinal victory over Qin Wen Zheng at the US Tennis Open.
11: When the new ranking comes out, you will be officially the new world number one in women's tennis.
8: Yes, her win is enough to end Aryna Sabalenka's 99-week run at the top, regardless of the tournament's outcome. And another batting shambles from Pakistan on the opening day of the third and final cricket test against England at Edgbaston. The tourists have been dismissed for 133. The hosts are 156 for 4 in reply. That's your news feed. I'm Bryn Rudkin.
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0: year. The next one we get is the biggest.
1: Is it?
0: But you can't help stupid, and I have been stupid.
1: Oh, no.
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3: 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Tony Street, Jace and Sam. 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

0: This is Coast, your feel-good breakfast with Tony, Jason, Sam. Kiwis are loving the Kiwi burger.
1: We love hot balls.
0: And hot balls, rugby balls. And meanwhile, McDonald's are loving Kiwis. Listen to this. The fast food giant McDonald's spent more than $580 million on Kiwi products in the last year, including 17 million kilos of Canterbury spuds and more than 6,500 tons of our beef.
2: Mm.
0: McDonald's love New Zealand products. So thank you very much to our farmers and our growers.
2: Yep. And speaking of spending money, how's your Powerball? Because I guess it is the this is the section of the year that you start to get the whoppers, don't you? We're like, ooh, she's been heating the home, and you really feel it. And the information is, the next one we get is going to be the biggest power bill of the year.
3: Is that how it works?
2: Well, it's the coldest
0: it's
2: month.
0: The winter of ones,
2: winter.
0: Yeah. But also the next 2-3 years, the power bill's going up every year.
2: Is it?
0: Yeah.
2: Yeah, so mm-hmm. just another great reason to get solar energy. When did you last do an audit? You know, a home audit on how much and how you are using your electricity.
0: Well, I get told off all the time because I'm bad. I use the dryer and my wife's like, but we live...
2: You kind of have to.
0: The beautiful fresh air outside. No,
3: we use the dryer all the time.
2: But it's super hard. Like, but especially if you've in a part of the country where the weather is particularly fluid. You know, and you've got showers coming every 5 seconds.
3: Yeah.
2: Like, how do you dry washing? And you've got, you know, 5 sets of bed sheets to do. Mm-hmm. Like, you kind of get to the point
3: we
2: you have
3: to. We take ours to the laundromat.
2: Do you?
3: Yeah.
0: My parents do that.
2: Oh my God, I find this so fascinating.
3: And duvets, our big bulky duvets.
0: Mum and Dad do that.
3: You can just
0: that.
3: Do them all so quickly.
0: Yeah, you drop them off, you go and do what you need to do, come back and pick it up and it's done.
2: I honestly have never considered going to a laundromat. Mm. I've always
3: There's
2: just done it at home.
3: There's a reason they're so popular and they're popping up everywhere these
2: days.
3: Yeah,
2: they are popping up everywhere. Yeah. So do you just take the whole family and do it all in one wash?
3: I don't take the family, just my husband. Or we don't go for a little chat at the laundromat, no.
0: Family meeting, guys. We're doing the washing.
3: We will often do all of them. Yeah.
2: At once. Yep. So you can fit it in one machine.
3: Yeah, they're giant.
2: See, that probably takes a lot of the work out of as opposed to doing a multitude of different washes.
0: Yes.
3: Whether you can be bothered leaving home on that particular day, you know?
2: Yeah. We didn't audit. We had a problem. We had we have a spa, and the spa is run off the same pump as the pool pump. So at some point it's not being constantly heated, and we had the worst thermal top on the spa. And it was we were reheating
3: you were
2: it
3: leaking.

0: heat.
1: We were leaking heat.
2: Well, heat was escaping.
1: We had one of those bubble covers, you know, that got the little bubbles in on the
2: top. Which was supposed to be thermal, but yeah.
1: Yeah, but thermal, I don't, thermal for summer, not for a spa. I don't think it's meant to be for a spa. We were reheating our spa from cold every day.
0: Oh, that's ridiculous.
1: I know. So, that's,
2: so how much was your power bill?
1: $780.
2: For a month?
1: That was our last
0: does
1: one.
0: Does that include all your gas cooking and everything?
1: Yeah, that does heating our water. That's the whole lot, but that's ridiculous.
2: So gas and power.
1: Yeah, and I think...
2: Oh, okay.
1: I think, well, yeah, but gas is power, isn't it? Though, you know what I mean? It's all part of the same energy cost, so you can do it either way.
2: I suppose, yeah.
1: You know, you don't want to go, well, you can't go, oh, I don't count the gas.
0: Because it's part
2: some
0: of
2: people,
0: it.
2: Some people do two different ones, though, two different companies.
1: For the gas and the water.
2: I think so, yeah.
1: Can you do that?
2: I think you can.
1: Are you gas?
2: Yeah.
1: For your hot water?
2: Yeah.
1: Are you gas for your hot water?
0: Yes.
1: Yeah.
0: Yep.
1: Have you audited? Have you gone through and gone, we can cut that out to save power?
0: No, I haven't. Do you know me? I can hardly stay up on top of anything in my life.
2: So if yours was over $700, Tony, what was yours?
0: Slightly more than that. Now, the problem we have is we've got a cottage, so we're running a second house.
1: Mm. Yeah, but you've also got the grandies there a fair bit of time too, eh?
0: So, yes, so they're really pushing the bill up. I'm going to start charging
1: you
0: them.
1: You know what Jeff's like in the shower, eh?
0: La, la, la, la, la.
1: Or
0: he loves the spa too.
2: Yeah. So how much?
0: More than Sam's.
2: Oh my gosh.
1: Do you know, I think the thing that's going to be interesting with this, though, is now that I've plugged the problem, got a proper cover for the spa, which cost $500, what is my power bill going to be now?
0: I'll be interested to see if it comes down.
2: Yeah.
0: Actually, devastating if that wasn't the culprit.
1: Might be the old electric car as well.
2: Speaking of buying things, though, one of the worst things women can't stand buying is jeans. And study after study after survey says jeans top the list of things women don't enjoy buying and trying on. Right up there is swimwear, though. We may have the answer for you coming in a couple of minutes. Keep listening. It's Lynyrd Skynyrd first, though, on Coast.

0: This is Coast. Your feel-good breakfast with Tony, Jason, Sam. If you haven't checked your lotto tickets from last night, if you had a ticket, make sure you do, because four people around the country have won $250,000 each. Now, this coming Saturday, they're going to change things up after this draw. So this draw on Saturday is a $10 million must-win draw. Imagine where you can go on holiday for that. You might need some swimwear. It was an
1: I haven't heard that song in a while, Jace. I love it.
0: Old school.
1: And it is, I'm afraid. It is tog season. It's coming in. We are the start of spring now.
2: Yeah.
1: Things are starting to turn. And you want to have a decent pair of togs in the drawer, ready to go when the situation arises. Mm. You do not want to go and reach for it and realise you got your manky old pair that really didn't work last season.
2: Yeah, this type of stage of year, it's quite often not the bikini that's the problem as well.
1: Eh? It's what's in the bikini.
2: It's the sins of winter.
1: Yeah. And it can be a bit of a traumatising experience going in to buy a pair of togs, right?
0: Oh, yeah.
1: And there is a way to do it. There is a way to do it and you need to think it through. And most people don't think it through because it's something that's like, oh, I have to get that done. And you do not want to go into it like that. So here are some tips for you if you're about to buy your togs ahead of the new season. Preparation. Time your trip. Do not, under any circumstances, wing this shopping. Set aside a short but manageable window of time on a day you won't be rushed. You're not hungover.
0: Yeah.
1: You've done your due diligence on where to go. Don't just rock into any tog shop. Yeah, all looking all pasty, you've had a quarter pounder the night before and you're all dusty.
2: And a little shout out to the stores. Get your lighting right, eh? You know what I mean? You know when you go in there and you're like, you feel like you're standing in an office of like bright light.
1: But
2: you're like, I can see too much.
1: You also don't want to be fooled into thinking the bikini looks better in the store than it does on the beach.
2: Well, you're more likely to buy it though, and then
1: yeah,
2: get
1: you
2: to the
1: are.
2: Beach and be like, oh, damn it.
1: This is not how it looked in the store.
2: Shouldn't have bought this in the dark.
1: Okay, so you've got to have a tog ritual. So marinate yourself in fake tan or apply a really glowy moisturiser or body oil. Do whatever level of hair and makeup makes you feel your best. Mm. Say some affirmations. Undertake usual hair removal routine.
2: Trim your bush, Jace.
0: Oh, my God.
2: Looks like someone's
0: carry on the lawn.
1: Jeez. I'm sorry. It would have to be rather large if it's poking out of Jace's boardies.
2: I wasn't picturing boardies.
1: Whoa, that's gone really long.
2: I was picturing a lovely little tight pair of speeds.
0: Will you, Sam? Carry on.
1: Okay, dress the part. So wear nude seamless knickers that fit you well. Because remember, Sam, you're not supposed to take your undies off. I bet he does. He would take his undies off.
0: Yeah, you're that criminal.
1: You're definitely that criminal.
2: No, I wouldn't even try them on. That's how I shop.
0: I just go grab them and walk out.
2: Well, I pay for them.
1: You are definitely putting on Speedos and prancing around that store.
2: No,
1: you're
2: I don't.
0: I've never tried, everybody. Here I am.
2: No, come on. When you're an adult, you don't need to try things on, do you?
0: Yes, you do.
1: No. What world are you in? I mean, it's easier for guys because you're putting on a pair of boardies, not for girls.
2: Yeah.
1: Because we've got different boob sizes.
2: Yeah, it's true. I get that.
1: Different cuts of the buttocks these days.
2: Yeah.
1: You don't want to get at home and realise you've got a cheeky cut and you're like, oh, this isn't appropriate to take my kid to swimming lessons, is it? On the day, plot your course. Don't wander aimlessly through a Westfield where it's going to feel really overwhelming. Know exactly where you're going and go to a reputable store that has multiple brands. I've got one of my favourites, and there's a swimwear store in Takapuna that people ask me about, like come from all over New Zealand to go to it. And at this moment, I can't remember what it's called.
0: It's by the library
1: in Takapuna. Yeah, so if you're ever going to go,
0: My wife grew up there. She still shops there.
1: Yeah. Refuel regularly. So have a little light treat, a second coffee, but don't have too big a lunch before you go so you feel bloated. And go it alone. Don't take

0: don't take your husband with you because he's got different ideas on what your talk should be than you. Yes,
1: would you take a girlfriend, though? Girlfriend shopping?
0: Yeah, I think you could take a girlfriend.
1: Yeah, I think it'd be safe.
0: I think I'd just do it on my own, though, generally.
1: Yeah.
0: Producer Rosie is nodding. And this shouldn't be a grim occasion, so make sure that you're feeling your best. Just don't leave it to chance.
1: Fair call.
0: And Sam, you've got to keep your underwear on. It's hygiene, okay?
1: That is the main thing. Coming up, too much is bad, not enough is bad. We'll tell you what it is in the sweet spot for something we all do in just a few minutes. It's Dragon First, though, on Coast.

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0: this has cost. You feel good breakfast with Tony, Jason, Sam. 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
1: 8 hours sleep last night, anyone? Lazy? Let's get into the stats on how much sleep you need. This is a breakthrough study, so it's from Columbia University. And what they've done is they've run the numbers on thousands of different people, and they've looked at the biological aging clocks. You know when you do one of those things and they you give it your real age and it says biologically, you're actually not 42, you're 37. You're like, yes, I knew I was better than the biological clock. That's I'm only, aging beautifully.
2: That's only if you fill in the sheet properly and tell it that you've had the odd vape.
1: Well, no, some of them are actually scans, though, don't they? You stand there and they scan your body.
2: I've never had a biological age one with a scan.
1: Oh, no, I don't know how accurate they are, to be honest. But
2: as long as it doesn't tell you you're 60.
1: Yeah, well, what they've found from these scans is that people that are having 8 hours of sleep per night are actually dying quicker than the people that are having less.
3: Oh.
1: So they've looked at, those scans and put them to how long when they die.
2: Is that just because they're doing less exercise or something, though?
1: Well, how would that affect how much sleep you're having?
2: Because what I'm saying is if you're sleeping more, maybe you've got less time to exercise. Like, you're not getting up at 5 to do your workout or whatever.
1: I think there's a lot of pressure on that. And there is that theory also that it was that big company that came out and said, everyone needs 8 hours sleep by our bed. Didn't they?
0: It was a mattress company.
1: Yeah.
0: Right.
1: So that's kind of where the 8 hours. Simmons Beauty Rest is the mattress company that said that.
2: Simmons.
1: Yeah.
2: Isn't it based off, like, it's the same with water? Like, the 8 cups a day they've now dispelled.
1: Have they?
2: And it's all based on what your body needs, because it's all about how you absorb water. Some people absorb it better than others.
1: Oh, really?
2: And others don't. So, some people are constantly thirsty, others aren't.
0: Some people can get by on their sleep.
1: Yeah, well, they're saying everyone should. They're saying the sweet spot for longevity to live a long and prosperous life is 6.4 hours to 7 hours. It's not 8 hours at all.
2: I disagree with that. I know that it's science, but I might be alive, but I look like death if I don't have the sleep.
0: You feel horrible.
2: I might be walking through the earth, but if I'm no good to anyone, do you know what I mean?
1: But statistically, over a generation, 8 hours is too much.
2: But that means you live longer. But in what state are you living longer?
0: Yeah.
2: Do you know what I'm saying?
0: How do you feel? Yeah.
2: Like, you might live till 90, but you're just walking around like
0: constantly jet lagged.
1: I'm actually going to back Tony on this.
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0: This is your Feel Good Breakfast with Tony, Jason, Sam. Tomorrow, not only is it Friday, not only is it, get this, the 25th anniversary of the terror attacks in the States. 25 years tomorrow, 9/11. Crazy, eh?
1: Yeah.
0: Tomorrow, though, I'm going to flip the script a little bit. We want to celebrate. We want to wear it for the Waz tomorrow. If you've got an old jersey or a beanie or a hat or a scarf, whatever you want to wear, the old colours, the new colours, whatever you want to wear tomorrow, and celebrate the Warriors being in the playoffs. We are on a 6-game winning streak. We won 18 games this season.
2: That's incredible.
0: Awesome,
2: it really is the Waz year.
0: I hope so.
2: Yeah, I'm looking forward to that. I'm also going to talk to you about whether it's acceptable, and I want you to think about this long and hard, for an adult to carry around and eat out of a sucky.
1: Yeah, it's an interesting concept. I want to add to that with a new nutrition product that who would have ever thought that they could turn this particular product healthy, and I think we're all going to be into it.
0: Oh, okay, nice. We're into this, though. Tomorrow's also your last chance to get in the draw for this amazing trip. Let me run these through this, okay? Qantas will fly you and a friend to Paris. We'll take care of that. We'll also give you $10,000 to spend while you're in Paris. And we will get you into a sold-out Celine Dion show. You get a chance every hour from 6 tomorrow morning through to 6 tomorrow evening. If you really want it the most and you're not in the draw yet, you don't have to wait till tomorrow because Lorna's next and she gives you a chance in just over 20 minutes from now on Coast.
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17: In this update, flowers have been left at Northland train station this morning after a boy was killed by a train there yesterday afternoon.
18: A lot of people sort of walking with their heads down. I saw one person crying as they walked past, so it has been quite sad here.
17: Auckland Transport says services on the Western Line are now back to normal. Social media influencers Andrew and Tristan Tate have been denied bail in Miami as they fight extradition to the UK over rape allegations. A judge says their wealth and frequent international travel make them a serious flight risk. Lifeline is asking Kiwis to chip in this World Suicide Prevention Day through its Make Your Kindness Ripple campaign. National Manager Lisa Braid.
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17: In sport, Coco Gauff is through to a first US Tennis Open semi-final since her 2023 triumph. She's rallied from a set down and survived a match point to beat Mira Andreeva.
21: I was thinking about Francis Tiafoe and how he came back yesterday, so
17: Gauff will next meet new world number one in waiting, Alina Rybakina. And Liv contracted gold.

0: 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Despite the circuit filing for bankruptcy protection in the US, he's hopeful any new development see players take equity. 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I'm Bryn Rudkin.
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0: Keys, Kyoto. Lorna Riley with you on your Feel Good Workday. 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

0: This is Coast, your home of Feel Good 80s with Lorna on your Feel Good Workday. And I hope you're in a great mood today. If you didn't wake up on the right side of the bed, though, maybe drink some water before you go to bed, because new research has found drinking a glass of plain water within 2 hours of bedtime was linked to waking up in a better mood. So obviously the conclusion you draw from that is mild dehydration is not good for you. Going several hours without water while you're sleeping may leave you feeling foggy, irritable or down the next morning. So the trick is timing, because you don't want to interrupt your sleep, do you, with a few bathroom trips. So finish your water about 2 hours before bedtime rather than right before hitting the hay. Too bad if you already do that and you're still waking up in a bad mood. I'm sorry, I can't help you. Cold chisel along next on Ghost.
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0: Michelle, as you know, time is running out to get in Monday's draw to be our big spender for 2026. But great news for you, because you've done it.
1: Oh, awesome. Yeah, I've been trying so hard.
0: You and the rest of New Zealand, my friend.
1: Oh, amazing.
0: So why do you want this trip so badly?
1: I've never been. I've only been as far as the Gold Coast.
0: Oh,
1: ever,
0: mate,
1: in my lifetime.
0: Well, Paris, if you win this, that is going right to the top of the tree, isn't it? I mean, that is...
1: Oh, absolutely, you know, and we never got a proper honeymoon 15 years ago, so this would be just delightful.
0: It doesn't get much more romantic than Paris, and it doesn't get much more romantic than a Celine Dion concert, right?
1: Oh, I know, and I just love her as well, absolutely.
0: And then 10 grand to spend.
1: Oh, it's a bonus, isn't it?
0: Well, that's the thing. The whole thing is just absolutely incredible. Probably the best trip we have ever given away for my money. So all the very best of luck. I've got my fingers crossed for you for Monday's draw, Michelle.
1: Oh, thank you. I've got everything crossed. Thank you so much.
0: So Michelle Mabel has made the draw to be our big spender. I want to get you in the draw, though. Still more chances today. The next one coming up at 12:20 with me. But coming tomorrow, it is Final Call Friday, your very last chance, where every hour between 6 a.m. and 6 p.m, you will have a chance to get in the draw, only on Coast.
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0: Almost 11 on your Feel Good Workday. It's Coast with Lorna. I got a bit excited because I saw today was International Makeup Day and I thought, that's great, an excuse to buy a new lipstick. But instead, it's International Makeup Day, which is telling you to bury the hatchet with somebody that you may have fallen out with. So give that one some thought today. More Feel Good 80s coming your way after 11 from Sting, Meatloaf and Tracy Chapman, plus your chance to win $200 to spend at Trade Depot.
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7: In this update, Canterbury leaders have convinced the government a dedicated growth plan is needed after joining forces to push for the region's future. Prime Minister Chris Luxon says having everyone on the same page about what needs to happen has been hugely powerful.
22: Otherwise, I've got people bowling me wides and bounces and I don't have to hit any of these balls. But if you come together and bowl me one single message of what you think is the plan for growing here, and that's what I've been very impressed at.
7: Auckland's Mount Albert is in mourning after a boy was killed by a train at the Baldwin Avenue station yesterday afternoon. Train services are back to normal, but Auckland Transport says passengers should still check for the latest updates. Oil prices have surged to $100 a barrel for the first time since July after more tit-for-tat strikes between the US and Iran. Brent crude was about $70 before the war. And Tourism New Zealand is asking Kiwis overseas to stop putting off that long overdue visit with a new Don't Be a Stranger campaign aimed at friends and family in the UK, Canada and Australia. Brodie McLeish says there's plenty of room for more reunions.
23: The difference is the reason they're choosing New Zealand is that personal connection. So we don't have to convince them of why New Zealand, we just have to convince them of why New Zealand now.
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7: In sport, to the tennis at New York's Flushing Meadows.
25: Gurkha Golf has reached the semis at the US Open for the first time since winning the title in 2023. For two sets, it was a bit concerning for Golf, and it was an incredibly close second set tiebreak against Mira Andreeva. When Golf won that breaker 9-7, she rolled through as Andreeva got a bit tempestuous. Now Golf will play Elena Rybakina.
7: Rybakina's three-set win over Qin Wenjing has ended Aryna Sabalenka's 99-week reign as world number one. And Liverpool have opened their Champions League football campaign with a 2-1 home win over Atletico Madrid. That's your newsfeed. I'm Bryn Rudkin.
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Coast, home of your Feel Good 80s, Lorna Riley on your Feel Good Workday, and happy birthday to the humble M&M. Yeah, the little chocolate that melts in your mouth, not in your hand, produced on this day in 1941, the first big customer, the US Army. Now found in over 100 countries, 400 million produced every day. But partial to the old M&M, might have to buy a packet today. Go west and just a ticket's Coast.

It's your Feel Good 80s. It's Coast. It's Lorna on your Feel Good Work Day. And don't lose this number, 2699. That is the number to text to get in today's Workplace Shout draw. Yeah, every day this week we are giving away a Workplace Shout instead of just the one on Friday. And it is two beautiful cookbooks today. Something Sweet by Jessica Holmes. Something in there for everyone in the office. And also Family by Claudine Bulstridge. Full of simple and healthy recipes that'll make feeding the crowd very, very simple. If you would like Grant to give you a call this afternoon, text Workplace and the name of where you're working to 2699. He could be calling you. Tom Petty in

0: It's Kaistra Home of Feel Good 80s, Lorna on your Feel Good Workday, and Tom Petty, a great guitarist, a wonderful singer, a brilliant songwriter, but also a voiceover artist. Did you know that? He was the voice of Lucky Kleinschmidt in the series King of the Hill from 2004 right through to 2009. Now, if you are doing anything around your house or thinking about doing anything around your house, then you need to head into Trade Depot. 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

0: 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This is Coast, your home of Feel Good 80s with Laura on your Feel Good Workday. Did you recognise the TV theme?
1: I pulled up to the house about 7 or 8 and I yelled to the cabbie, "You're home, smell you later."
0: You know what that was, right, Michelle?
2: I did indeed, yes. Fresh Prince of Bel-Air.
0: Yeah, did you ever watch that back in the day?
2: Of course I did.
0: Well, this is going to floor you. It made its TV debut 36 years ago today.
2: Yeah, I couldn't believe that.
0: A young rapper called Will Smith. I mean, there's a lot of water under the bridge since then. But, yes, happy birthday to the Fresh Prince of Bel-Air. And congrats to you, Michelle. 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
2: 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I'm waiting to get my bathroom renovated.
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0: 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Meantime, after midday, oh, you know I've got more Feel Good 80s. Aha. Wet, wet, wet. And the first huge hit for Madonna. Plus, yes, another cue to call. Let's get you in the draw to be Tony Street's big spender for 2026, because that draw's taking place on Monday. The cue to call coming up in less than half an hour on Coast.
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16: In this update, the Finance Minister says yesterday's public sector strike was a Labour Party rally, pointing to speeches from Chris Hipkins and Green MP Julianne Genter. Nicola Willis says the union is running a Change the Government campaign.
17: And unfortunately, I'm told by a public servant I spoke to yesterday that many public servants were encouraged to wear red to work.
16: The average KiwiSaver balance has topped $40,000 for the first time thanks to strong contributions and investment returns. More Kiwis are choosing growth funds, but nearly a third of people are not contributing. Apple's first foldable iPhone has been announced, with the new iPhone Duo unfolding to about the size of an open passport. It'll cost you just over $4,000 to buy one. And Kmart's biggest New Zealand store has opened in Auckland's Westgate this morning, with a new layout, a bigger range, and checkouts moved to the front instead of the centre like other Kmarts. Property manager Ben Smith.
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16: In sport, Ben Shelton has pulled off a huge upset at the US Tennis Open, beating defending champion Carlos Alcaraz in a five-set marathon. Alina Rybakina is also through to the semi-finals and will face Coco Gauff. Liverpool and Arsenal have had opening champions.